Jesse Dixon and the Chicago Dixon collection on Pewburner from the period 1964 to 1968. We opened the bracket with the Florida Mass Choir, Let the Redeemed of the Lord Say So, from their album Be Encouraged on the Savoy record label, 1981. Now, great to have you with us, Michael, down in Lake Tyers Beach, and an exhibition to see down in Bairnsdale for people who are in the area. Art exhibition. I haven't got the details, but the East Gippsland Art Gallery. There you go. Well worth checking out. Now, I've had a query about a song I played last week, Swing Low. I imagine it was the Golden Gate Quartet on the album American...

Swinging in Paris, I think was the name of the album, but certainly the Golden Gate Quartet was

Chicago Gospel Keyboard Masters coming up next, and they've got a medley for us. Holy, Holy, and the Church's One Foundation, Eric Thomas on piano. You're on the Gospel Show with Peter.

One Day at a Time. That's David Jones and the Melodyairs of Brooklyn, New York, from their album God Will Take Care of You in 1980. Before that, they sang for us

Jesus is a Rock, same album. Before that, the Bell Jubilee Singers from an album called The Bell Jubilee Sound in 1974, You Ought to Get Acquainted with God. And we opened the bracket with Eric Thomas playing the piano as part of the Chicago Gospel Keyboard Masters from the album called Lift Him Up, 2016. The medley we heard was Holy, Holy, and The Church's One Foundation. Had a few messages come in, and I think I'm pretty confident, like Dave. Dave suggested that two weeks ago we had the Golden Bell Quintet, which was true, Lowdown Chariot, but I'm also thinking, I think I only played one version of Swing Down Chariot, so it might well be worth having listened to the show from the 9th of August, as well as last week. I know it's not on the playlist last week, so that's a bit odd if it isn't. Also, thank you very much. Great to have your messages too. Person whose number ends in 880, enjoying the banter and conversation. Much appreciated. Michael Donnelly has sent in a little bit more info. The pictures at Bairnsdale, at the East Bairnsdale Gallery, are about life, death and the gospel. Fantastic stuff. EastGippslandGallery.org.au is probably a good place to check it out for a start. Back with more music in just a moment.

0: Hello, I'm Paddy Harrison. If you've been searching for the Lost Islands of Illusion, then please join me for a musical expedition to the ports of paradise. As we traverse the seven seas, Ports of Paradise will guide you from the forgotten realms of mid-century exotica to the musical optimism of post-war America. Together, we shall explore the sophisticated sounds of jungle jazz, tribal percussion, Latin rhythms, early calypso, cocktail lounge, space-age symphonies, stereophonic showpieces, and tropical island swing. Ports of Paradise, every Friday morning from 9 to 11 a.m., only on PBS 106.7 FM.
1: Okay, I've got some membership material now to share with you. A couple of people have taken out memberships, so we're much appreciated. Datsun the Jack Russell as a pet member to 5 feet High and Rising from Bright. Fantastic part of the world that is too. Thank you for your patronage. Patronage of 5 feet High and Rising. Datsun the Jack Russell. Also, Jamie Crickmay has taken out proud membership to Southern Style. Thank you very much, as well as a generous donation. We appreciate that as well. Thanks to all the people who support PBS. And I think it's a good time to thank our patrons for the Gospel Show, our performer patrons, Courtney Taylor Jackson, DJ Lady Soul, Jeremy Hanley, Judy Jarks, Mick Sayers. Our individual patrons are Swaggy, Charles and Isaac, Gary Laidlaw, Georgina Roussis, Hank the Handsome Ragdoll, Hank the Westie, Hutchie Nine, King Baxter from Ballarat, Neil Amory, Neville the Angel, Old Pickles Bailey, Oreo Randy, Richard Bayless, Sandra Oakley, Sinclair Johansson, Stu McQueen and Winston Andre, the labs from Macclesfield. They're our individual patrons. Our friends for a decade. Big thanks to Brett Marshall, Buddy Blue the Budgie, Dane Barclay, Declan James, DJ Alana Cherrybomb and Satchmo, Hannah Meredith, Jutan Chanders, NIV Holy Bible, Liz Vinken, Mussy the Dog, Ralph Menchies, St. John Hibble, Stephen O'Leary. Thanks to our friends for a decade. And our friends for life, Amy Truelove, Galen Don, Glenn Tanner, in memory of Gemma, the venerable cat,

Jacob Costello, Kate Shaw, Noel Will, Peter Merritt, and Stephen Williams. Thanks to all our friends for life. Okay, let's have some more music. We're in the very much in the quartet vein now. This is the Gospel Tones. The Gospel Tones of Grand Rapids, which is actually quite a big Christian publishing area. A lot of Christian books come from that part of the world. Grand Rapids, Michigan. That's a bit of a side point, but the Gospel Tones are going to sing "I've Got It." Hope you've got it too.

Dewey Young and the Flying Clouds there. He's Using Me When You See Me Walking Right. Before that, we heard Dewey Young and the Flying Clouds, We're So Thankful. And before that, No Stranger Now. Again, Dewey Young and the Flying Clouds from their album God Bless Our Home. Before that, we heard a couple of tracks from the missionary Jubilaires, Just to Behold His Face, and By the Grace of God, from the Presenting the Missionary Jubilaires album, LP Locus, Locus Record Label, 1980, and the Gospel Tones, Lead Me On, a version of Precious Lord from 1967, Youthful Gospel Tones of Grand Rapids, before that, Lead Me On, I've Got It, was before that. Okay, the Bullock Brothers are going to take us out. Stick around for Mo here in Blue Juice. Peter Miles signing off from the Gospel Show. Take care, God bless, and we'll be back as soon as next week, next Sunday morning.

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6: Oh, bam, bam, bam, bam, bam, bam, bam. I got a girl named Sue. 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
7: This is old H.H. Hunter Hancock saying they're rocking and rolling again at the Biltmore tonight.
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8: How did I start to make records? 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
10: Our next song was written by a gentleman from Chicago who plays wonderful piano and is a writer of very pretty songs. His name is Herbie Hancock, and he calls it Cantaloupe Island.

0: Welcome to Blue Juice, PBS FM. Great to be back in the chair that has been kept warm for the last 2 hours by the holy buttocks of one Peter Miles. Excellent program. I like that little sort of piano solo stuff as well. That was good. Of course, the quartet music we always love on this program. Well done, Peter Miles. It's a hard task playing 2 hours every week of one genre. We're blessed and lucky to be able to play various genres, starting off this week. We did fire up the jukebox time machine, but we headed it out to the Caribbean, which is rare, for some hits from the year 1966, where we heard, firstly, Bob Marley experimenting as he was wont to do all through that Sky era with basically a one chord song that went for 3 minutes, maybe a bit long. I'm going to put it on, Bob Marley and the Wailers. Then after that, the Dingle Brothers and Bubba Brooks Band and This Is Thunder that did very good business on the island in that 1966 year. And then someone who on last week's program did a soul cover, and they're covering a little bit of Motown, but he might have done the Otis Redding version. We had Try a Little Tenderness from Prince Buster last week, but we had Sunshine with My Girl, aka My Girl. It's kind of the calm before the storm, this week's program, because this time next Sunday, we will be in the leafy surrounds of Camberwell at the Camberwell Market for the first Blue Juice Outside broadcast in 15 years, something like that. So I hope you're putting your plans together to come down and visit with us. We'll have all the Blue Juice regulars there. Dr. Johnny will be there in person, and the Professor, and Jim Dandy, and Soul Man. Who knows who else will be there? I know Emma Peel is going to be along, but it's going to be a big thing. You'll hear the ad for it later, but I'm just getting excited, even a week beforehand. But no names made, no pack drills so much on this week's program. Just good mid-century African-American Afro-Caribbean music like you've just heard. A little bit surprised, I have to admit. Written in the honey on the top of my porridge this morning, it said Richard Berry.
1: H.D. Hover's Century Restaurant is very pleased to present the recording of Richard Berry. Richard Berry and the Soul Searchers.
0: Our song of the week from last week. Super rare recording, this one, from Richard Berry live in concert in LA, 1968.

to it, man. Go for what you know.

time for the fabulous Tip Top. The Tip Top. One time for the Casino Club. Oh, yeah. One time for the Citrus.

Anybody from Range Tree? I guess not, huh?

Our song of the week from last week's program, Richard Berry and the Soul Searchers' Wild Berry. That's the man best known for Louie Louie. And some very willing soul funk from out of the Golden State. That's how my mind works. I was saying, I wonder who those girls backing him up are. And then I'm like, wait a minute, didn't he have a wife who was a soul singer? Wasn't it Dorothy Berry? Looked it up and on the back cover, Dorothy Durr, Julia Tillman, Maxine Willard. And Dorothy Durr is the maiden name for the aforementioned Dorothy Berry. Was a fine soul singer in her own right. That was from Wild Berry, live from H.D. Hover Century Restaurant. Pretty fast for the beginning of Blue Juice, but I don't make the rules. That was the song of the week, so let's slow it down a little bit. But still got some real energy, even if it's just Lightnin' Hopkins and his electrified guitar.

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J.B. Lenore, the story of Jonah. But one more blues instrumental. Well, actually, there's a bit of vocal on this one, but really brought to mind a contemporary Australian blues musician when I heard this.

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Yes, 333 picked up on what I was putting down. Very reminiscent of someone in the Australian blues scene, that last one from one of our latest heroes, you know, 11 a.m. to 1 p.m. on a Sunday. Lonnie Johnson and St. Louis Blues. Lana and Satchmo are there. Woof. Miss Al. Miss A, yeah, deep cleaning the kitchen to the sounds of Lightning Hopkins. Backdoor Friend was the name of that one.

just heard the ad for another excellent program on PBS, Twist and Fever with Matt. On a Friday night, well worth listening to. And last week on the program, we played a whole lot of frat rock by request. And I had a bunch left on the cutting room floor, so I thought I'd tape them together. And we'll have some more of that sort of anarchic, late 50s, early 60s, R&B inflected rock and roll. That was big amongst the college kids. Like this one, The Mixtures, The Last Minute. This is Bob and Jimmy.

0: Frat rock from Louisiana. A big Bruce Milne spin. Expect to play it back in fat in a couple of weeks' time. It's called Big Bo's Twist.
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4: Welcome to Blue Juice, especially the Blue Juice Massive out there and the Menchers, who are PBS members in good standing. We're going to have a roll call of some of our patrons shortly before Dr. Johnny's gig guide. If you missed the jump, we started off with some songs from 66 out of Jamaica, Bob Marley and others. Then we had our Song of the Week, Richard Berry, live in Los Angeles in the late 60s. Then we had a trio of solo bluesmen, Lytton Hopkins, J.B. Lenoir, or Lenoir as he prefers, Lonnie Johnson, and then some really stupid frat rock and roll. Finishing off with Johnny Chef and a song I picked up recently, already for Bacon Fat, I Can't Stop Moving. Going to the other end of the sort of emotional spectrum, this is a song that I've had probably queued for 2 years, 3 years, just trying to find a moment for it. And I'm not sure now is the right moment. It's a beautiful day outside. This is more for when it's overcast or rainy or something like that. There's a mental health warning on this one. This very sad sounding song, very dark subject matter and everything about it. Real unusual track. And I think you'll get something out of it. From 1952, from friend of the program, Floyd Dixon, piano player and singer and fine composer. I think he wrote this one. Recorded it for Aladdin Records in that same year, 52. And we'll go to that. Don't worry, we'll fire it up a bit after that one. But I think this is worth hearing. This is a wonderful piece of sort of early 50s cocktail combo R&B art. Very much minor key from Floyd Dixon, and it's called The River.

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Ha! Ain't like that no more. 'Cause I had a hard way to go for. I learned to

0: be on my mind.
1: Not sure if we're going to have a 78 capable player for our outside broadcast at Camberwell Market next Sunday. But if we do, I might bring a copy of that one. I have that one, and I'd forgotten how good it was. Mike Gordon and the El Tempos. No, you've never heard of them, neither have I. There was the one release they ever had on Cat Records, and that's

0: Hope you've dug the first hour of the show. Even that suicidal ballad by Floyd Dixon, which I didn't realise either, 156, that right at the end of it, it would have a sound effect of him walking into the river and then bubbling under. As a surprise to me as it was to you. Stay tuned, big second hour coming up. There's some great reggae for you. I can't wait to get to that bracket. And also some New Orleans piano men. Sunday Soul Jazz Corner, of course. But before we go to that, we have to, and are happy to as well, mention our Blue Juice patrons. It's L to Z week here. And therefore, we will start with our performer patrons, L to Z, Leo Francis, Loin Groin, Lovemore, Miss Scartonic, Oh Babe, the Louis Prima Experience, Paul the Painter, Ross Wilson, the Peacenik, Steve Boyd, the bassist, Rick James, the Cash Cows, the Cold Hard Ground, the Electric Rails, the Plutonites, the Scar Vendors, the Scar Bangers, the Toneless, and Wes the Cat. L to Z personal patrons, Luke McCaffrey, Mark Egan, Martin Ball, Mary Napich, Melanie Moore, Michael Smasher Pollard, Michael Roberts, Mick Hempenstall, Miller Miller, Miranda Howe, Murph and Magic Toes, Neville LaCorgi, Pearl the Fat Poodle, Peter Dyer, Phil Kakulis, Phil Mannings, Rob Fife, Rose Fleming, Scott McGuire, Sheridan Frawley, Stephen Blair, Steve Honey, Steve Jansen, Stephen Montgomery, Tennille Cromer, Tim Fergus, Tim Rolfe, Trent in Dunoon, Warren Swain, Wayne Gardner, William Griffiths, big ups to you, worldwide friends of Kate Kick, Yanni Dropolis, Zane Thompson and Zalora Bloom. That's timing. But right now, with a little bit of a tan, I'll give it a 1 out of 10 over there, back from a little sojourn. And I think he's on one of them. You're on three. Oh, you're trying to throw me, Dr. Johnny.
1: There we go.
0: What is happening gig-wise in this town, brother?
1: Okay, well, let's say it starts at 2 o'clock this afternoon at Old Plates. You can go and see or hear DJ Stephen Williams play some funky soul there.
0: Gospel.
1: Gospel. Old Plates record bar there on Brunswick Street. 3 o'clock, you can go to the Last Chance bar. That's in North Melbourne, Victoria Street. You can catch McKenna Pellegrosso there with some other friends there as well. The Punters Club, that kicks off around about 3 o'clock for some New Orleans style jazz there. And the 3:30 at the Union Hotel, you can catch Tanya Lee Davies. And then at 5 o'clock at the same venue, you've got the Union Hotel, Union Street, Brunswick. You've got the Detonators as well.
0: Oh, double header down there.
1: So 3 o'clock, 3:30, and then 5 o'clock. 4 o'clock, if you want to go down the road, Sydney Road, the Woodlands Hotel, you've got Dan Dennon and Shorty. That's 4 to 6 o'clock. Also at 4 o'clock at the Drunken Poet, always a favourite of mine there, you've got the Mooney Valley Drifters there. So that'd be a great afternoon there. 4 o'clock, Drunken Poet. Also at 4 o'clock at the Memo Music Hall, got Andy Baylor and the Chicken Skin Orchestra doing The Wait. All music by the band. So that's the Memo Music Hall afternoon gig, 4 o'clock, St Kilda. Phil Coyne and the Wayward Aces are going to be down Geelong Way at the Barina Bowling Club. That kicks off around about 6 o'clock for those guys. 6:30, Black Jesus Experience at the Horn of Africa. And then wrapping up today, got Benny Peters with the Blowout, 7 o'clock at the Yorkshire Stingo Hotel.
0: Yes, I've never seen Benny play that particular venue, down the road from PBS, right there on Hoddle Street.
1: And there's a blues jam down there as well, so good afternoon there, folks.
0: What time does that start, Dr. Johnny?
1: I've got 7 o'clock for Benny Peters, but I think the jam starts earlier than that. So the Yorkshire Stingo Hotel, check that out, folks.
0: Thank you, Johnny. Anything else?
1: Here we go. We've got... the Scar Bangers this Thursday, playing for free. The front bar open.
0: Love the Scar Bangers.
1: Thursday, the 27th. The Proteins are playing at Old Plates Record Bar. And don't forget the Railway Gang's a regular thing on Thursday nights at the Railway Hotel in Fitzroy North. And then on Friday, I've got a big one here. I've got the Raylettes, Phil Coyne and the Wayward A.

0: cases and the earthquakes, plus more. And that's at the Graveyard Bar on Sydney Road in Coburg.
1: So is, big that a night. New one? Yeah, is that a new one to us?
0: This is a new venue, I mean. Yeah. Yeah, Friday the 27th.
1: Do we have an address on that, Dr. John?
0: Absolutely. Graveyard Bar here is 942 Sydney Road, Coburg.
1: Hmm.
0: So get down there Friday the 28th for the Ray Letts and Phil Coyne. Also, I've got Ras Jar now. I'll be playing at Howler.
1: Great artist.
0: Dawson Street. And then Saturday the 29th, I've got the Moonee Valley Drifters popping up again. That's going to be at the Edinburgh Castle Hotel. And DJ Bama Lama at the Luau on Saturday the 29th. So that's the gig guide basically for this week. So, Crystal Ball?
1: Yes, I went early with it, but let's just pretend that didn't happen.
0: Wobble again. Okay, well, it's the OB next week, the outside broadcast.
1: Yeah, we call OB in radio speak. We call these cans. These aren't headphones either, and you call the ads carts. Yeah. Well, you'll be learning these great facts and more.
0: We are professional, aren't we?
1: Next Sunday live. Dr. Johnny, you'll be there, won't you?
0: Absolutely. I'm looking forward to it, actually. It's going to be a heap of fun.
1: It's going to be unreal. And as per the ad, there's going to be PBS-related entertainment from early in the morning all the way through. So Matt Frederick will be there, I think, and Emma Peel. We'll be wandering around the closed stalls, no doubt. We'll get her on the mic as well. And then we'll have the Blue Juice family in. I think we're going to have full attendance pretty much. Jim Dandy and the Professor and the Soul Man and who knows what all. Dr. Johnny, of course, with the live gig guide.
0: Loving it.
1: So can't wait for that. And hopefully we'll be blessed with some sunshine. But either way, I'd love to see you. You know, the most embarrassing thing is to have a party and no one turn up, Dr. Johnny.
0: Please turn up.
1: That happened once with the PBS announcer many years ago. They had a live gig and it was terrible. It was just like no one there. We don't need that. That's always haunted me because I was in that audience. So please find some reason to free up your Sunday. From 11 o'clock we'll be live, but as we say, there'll be various things going on from earlier than that at the Campbell Market next Sunday. Thank you, Johnny.
0: See ya.

We're going to have a twofer for our Sunday Soul Jazz Corner. That's Texas tenor sax man Clifford Scott. And here comes a guitarist that's never featured before on our Sunday Soul Jazz Corner.

0: in blind. And you know, I think
1: maybe not. Fats Domino's proudest moment. It's a really stupid song called Wigs. It's not a nice little soul number though, just the same. Before that, Lula Reed, sometimes credited as Lulu Reed. And a real family affair because she started off in the R&B world as the lead singer for Sonny Thompson's orchestra in Chicago. Sonny Thompson duly became two things. One, Lula Reed's husband, and also the arranger and band leader for Freddie King. You'll see his credit in a lot of on a lot of Freddie King records. You'll see Thompson with a P, and that is Sonny Thompson, sort of the other brains behind the Freddie King phenomenon. We heard You Can't Hide, Lula Reed and Freddie King, and BB King before that, Don't Touch, instrumental from him, part of our Sunday Soul Jazz Corner. In the first half of the program, I played a song that had been queued for years and years. This one has been queued for some time as well, just trying to find the right spot for it, and I think we found it here. A lovely ballad rendering by a gentleman who's beloved on this program. In fact, he's in our Hall of Fame, one of the first people in our Hall of Fame, if I recall correctly. You won't know it, so I'll tell you that it's a Jamaican song, actually. It doesn't sound anything like any, the Jamaican music you might be used to of ska, rocksteady and reggae. But this is Jackie Opel from Barbados, who landed in Jamaica, became one of the singers of the Scatterlites, and could read the phone book and, you know, make you cry or fall down or dance or something. Jackie Opel, unique talent with that, whatever, what, 8-octave range or whatever the hell he had. So let's go to Jackie Opel, who features on the poster for today's program, which you can find online at pbsfm.org.au. He's there on the ground, sort of pleading and crying, doing that Jackie Wilson thing, which he was wont to do. This is Jackie Opel. Every word I say is true.

0: That was Forget It by Jimmy Burns. Tell me that
1: blue. Hello, everybody. This is Jimmy Burns in Chicago, and I'm talking to Blue Juice.
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Just sitting here thinking about when I first got into Jamaican music in my mid-teens, I guess. I wouldn't have liked that song at all, or the preceding one. That was not the sort of stuff you want to hear when you're at that age, you know, you want to hear uplifting and danceable ska music and stuff. But the older you get and the trials and tribulations of life, that sort of sound of Jamaican music becomes all the more sort of inviting and hypnotic. What a track that was by Lloyd Jones. That was called Rome. And before that, equally kind of somber sound of the Wailing Souls, Pack Your Things. Gonna stick with the sounds of 1970, all four the Jamaican songs in the second hour from that year. And Jamaican music goes in waves as well. The sound of 69 is really sort of up-tempo, dance floor, reggae, but like Derek Morgan, Maytals and stuff like that. But by the time you get into 1970, there's sort of a move to a more sort of pensive and serious sound of Jamaican music, pointing towards sort of the roots reggae revolution to come. And like I say, I just am loving this music right now at home. Maybe that's not a great thing. I don't know. But anyway, here's one we've never played before on the show. You might know it if you're of a certain age. This is Nicky Thomas.

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1: 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DJ Larrabee and Mark Reggae Fever Williamson from Adelaide throwing down the nuggets on vinyl. 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

Wonder if there'll be any bottleneck slide guitar on the Duke joint. Is Matt listening? No, he's not. We'll find out. But that was Elmore James, of course, the king of that particular subgenre. And I Need You, following on from four tracks in a row from 1970 and out of Jamaica. 352 was conflicted on one of them. Jimmy NQ liked that particular bracket. Nice to hear from you again, Ms. A. Fast running out of time. Let's go to the Crescent City right now. And Mr. Bobby Marchand.

I think we had to give Fats Domino a chance to right some wrongs from the ignominy of wigs in the first part of this hour. That was Fats with My Heart Is Bleeding. Dave Dixon before that. He's got a name like he played half forward in your high school football team, but he was in fact a New Orleans singer. Had some nice records, including that alternate take of I'm Not Satisfied for Ace Records. And starting off with Bobby Marchand, as I said, who is probably best known these days for his later era stuff with Huey Piano Smith and the Clowns, in which he would sometimes play a woman, sometimes a man. Early adopter of female impersonation in the Crescent City, Bobby Marchand. Interesting to hear how tough and sort of masculine his voice was in that early part of his career. Why don't we go to one from Huey Piano Smith? I don't think this features Bobby Marchand. There's another singer. He had a whole bunch of them. He called the Huey Piano Smith and the Clowns. He had a female singer as well in there, and they used to swap leads. I'm not sure who it is on this one, but I like the sound of this, Genevieve.

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Free entry and all welcome Sunday, August 30 at Camberwell Junction from 8 a.m. Baldwin Rotary and Camberwell Market, proud PBS sponsor. Yes, that is going to be huge. This Sunday, Dr. Johnny, the following one, it's the 30th of August. Can't wait to see you there. I'm thinking about the opening scenes. I think it's a mad, mad, mad world. People arrive in all forms of transport. There'll be bicycles, unicycles, cars, boats, helicopters, gyrocopters, who knows? But get on down. Sunday, starting at 8 a.m. at Camberwell Market, of course, live broadcast from 11 a.m. with all your Blue Juice favourites there in person at the Camberwell Market for their 50th birthday. So I hope to see you down there Sunday. Going to bring some 45s and maybe some 78s with me. Got a 45 version of this. He did a couple of versions, not this one, but I've got a later one with me. But let's have a listen to Champion Jack Dupree. Some three very willing R&B tracks to finish off today's program, including the guitar work of Mickey Baker on at least two, maybe three of these. This is called Stumbling Block Blues.

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Time to get on out of here, and thanks very much to Savers Brunswick, our business patrons, also the Old Bar in Fitzroy, and our friends for a decade, Aaron Bird, Adam Lovering, Andrew Frards, Andrew Machaka, Baz from Brunswick, Bernard Savage, Brendan Rowland, Brett Marshall. We'll go to our L to Zs. Actually, skip forward to Martin Ford, Michael Helsham, Michael McLean, Nada Boss, Nick Clark, Owen Saunders, Paul Grogan, Peter Bruce, Phil Haywood, Quinn Chichi, the BC, also Righead, Stephen, Simon Pahor, good on you, Steve Davies, Stephen Strauss, Stuart Main, Sindel the Dog, Tim Pruden, Todd Solomon.

who may be at Camberwell next week, I hope. Vass Phillips, also big ups to our friends for life on Blue Juice L to Z. That are Mark, Malcolm Corbin, Martin O'Connor, Mick Richner, Mike Doyle, Peter Keneally, Robert Hill, Roger Hancock, Rosemary Walls, Roger Nelson, The Guitar Room, and I wonder whether this one will appear in person next Sunday at the Camberwell Market. Fill up the cupboard line. If the good Lord's willing and the creek don't rise, I'll be back in Camberwell next Sunday at 11 a.m. Don't go anywhere, though. We've got Matt and the Duke Joint.

us tonight. That's a good thing, because this is where it gets cold-blooded. The girl walked into the house, opened up my drawer, and stole my blue jeans. But that's all right, because I was standing there right behind her watching her put them on.

But I got a confession to make to you tonight. Y'all ready for this? She sure looked good in those blue jeans.

Well, hello and good afternoon to you. This is PBS 106.7 FM. Of course, you could be listening to us via digital, via pbsfm.org.au or through some other of the many and myriad ways you can pick up a radio signal. However you're listening, my name is Matt Frederick. This program's called The Duke Joint. It's where we like to play a whole bunch of blues for you each and every Sunday afternoon. Opening up some very bluesy flavors there, courtesy of ZZ Top, taken from their Live from Texas CD that came out around about 10 or 15 years ago or so. Always like hearing a band performing live. Particularly loved hearing the delicious backbeat of drummer Frank Beard, who, if you have not heard, passed away during the week. Very, very sad news. The age of just 77. Ironically, Frank Beard was the member of the band who had the tiniest beard, although it was still present for a lot of his career. Incredible drummer, great backbeat, had a bit of a checkered career. Whilst he was in ZZ Top for a very, very long time, they were a band with incredibly stable lineup, he also did lots of other things. So way back early in his life, he actually got picked up and played drums for a band that wasn't the Zombies, but toured America as the Zombies, promoted by a rather unscrupulous tour promoter. Also, when he took some time out of the 1970s to clean up his act a little bit, he actually worked on the front desk at the Dallas airport. So whenever a fan recognized him, he'd say, "Nah, I'm not him. Why do you think I wouldn't be working here if I was?" But he was. That's what he did. And a great drummer, great musician. Very sorry to hear that he has passed. We say wale to you, Frank Beard. All right, let's jump into the program, though. But before we do, we got to do our due diligence and send some thank yous over the airways. First of all, as always, thank you very much to Mohair Slim for an excellent edition of Blue Juice. 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That is, of course, also a place to go if you want to check out our playlist, discover a new program, or sign up, become a supporter of the station, just like the Dusty Dimes did during the week. Back on board as performer members of the Duke Joint, and we cannot thank them enough, but we'll try by saying thank you right now to you guys in the Dusty Dimes. Very much appreciated, and thanks for your message as well today, too. I did get that one. All right, let's dive straight into the music, because that's what we're all about here at PBS. Here is some new music from Jarcee. If you know Jarcee, you know them as a glam rocker, a high octane makeup wearing high kicking kind of person, but they actually grew up in the hollows of Virginia. And Jarcee has got a new album coming out in September called Songs from the Hollow, where they go back to their acoustic bluesy roots. And my god, do they do it well. Let's have a listen to this number from the LP Songs from the Hollow. This is Jarcee with their version of an old number that goes way back longer than anyone can remember. This is Poor Boy, and you listen to Duke Joint, PBS 106.7 FM.

0: Chris and Kaz launched their new album, Bench Seat Memories, at the Wesleyan, High Street, Northcote, on Sunday, August the 30th at 3 p.m. Grab a wine and join Moose and Kaz for an afternoon of original music by the fireplace with their special guests, the Van Walker Trio. 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

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This is the Duke Joint with Matt Frederick. We just heard from Little Ed and the Blues Imperials from their latest LP that came out earlier this year on the Alligator label. The album's called Slideways. That was Homeless Blues. Before that, now based in New Orleans, Bo Ritchie from Europe, that was Gallia Vault with Lucifer's Grip from her latest LP, Burn the House Down. We also heard local legends Phil Coyne and the Wayward Aces. The number called Cocktail Hour from their upcoming LP, White Knuckle Time. They're actually going to be launching that LP on Saturday, the 26th of September, at Shock Kickers in Thornbury, so maybe put that one in your diary now so don't forget about us. We also heard from out of the UK, Will Wilde, master harmonica player. That was his version of an old classic, Steppin' Out. You might know that from the John Mayall version, but of course, we all know it through the Gate of Horn LP. At the top of that set, we heard Jarcy, a man who's best known for his glam rock, but he's got a beautiful deep blues album coming out just next month. It's called Songs from the Holler, and that was his version of Poor Boy, a song that goes back to time immemorial. Big shout out to our Shorty for your text message on the line, 0400 03 1067. Would love to hear from some more of you today. But let me know what you're getting up to while you listen to the blues. Are you cooking something? Are you gardening? Are you painting something? Are you doing something more interesting than that? Whatever, let me know about it. 0400 03 1067. Now, in a few moments' time, we're going to be having a chat with longtime

friend of the program, Ben Wicks, about a very special show playing tribute to the poet laureate of the blues that'll be coming up in a week's time. But before we get there, we've got some more music to play. Let's kick in and have a listen to a bit of Bobby Blue Bland from his California album. This is his version of Going Down Slow. And this is the Juke Joint, PBS 106.7 FM.

0: PBS 106.7 FM. This is the Juke Joint with Matt Frederick. We just heard from the Poet Laureate of the Blues, singing his own music for a change from his LP, I Am the Blues. That was The Seventh Son. I learned about the phrase about being the son of a seventh son from the info file on the back of a G.I. Joe figure back in the day, but I later learned more about it from Willie Dixon. Whilst before that, we heard from Bobby Blue Bland in the early 70s in an attempt to cash in a crossover that never quite took off, but one of my favourite albums of his is called His California Album. For reasons I can't quite comprehend, it wasn't recorded in California or anything, but still glorious record. That was Bobby Bland's version of Going Down Slow. But let's head on back to Willie Dixon, because I've got a friend here in the studio, a friend of yours, friend of mine, a man who knows a lot about Willie Dixon and the blues and laying down the bottom end. He's the man behind Blues Roulette and many, many other things, and he's got a big show all about Willie Dixon coming up next week. Say hello to Ben Wicks. How you doing, Ben?
1: Hey, Matt. Thanks for having me.
0: Oh, thanks for coming on in. It's been a while. How you been doing?
1: Good. You know, making it work, having fun, playing the blues.
0: Yep, yep. Sometimes I look at my gig guide and I'm putting stuff together and I go, that band's playing, and that band's playing like late in the day, and Ben Wicks is playing bass in both bands. Does he? Do you? I have to ask you. Do you have like a Star Trek style transporter?
1: Look, yes, I do. I've managed to bend space and time so that I can play more gigs across Melbourne weekly.
0: Excellent. That's how it works when you're a bass player.
1: It is. And I love that about. I love that about Melbourne. I love that about the blues scene here in Melbourne. And I love that there are people like you in Melbourne who can say, I was writing a gig guide. You know, all those things are amazing, and I'm very blessed to be a part of all of it.
0: It is a good town to be a fan of the blues, and it'll be especially a good town to be a fan of the blues next Sunday, particularly on the west side of the river down at the Yarraville Club, I believe, way out west.
1: Yeah, I've not actually been in there yet. Not since the club moved to that space.
0: Well, let's say what's happening, because you've got a very special tribute to Willie Dixon happening.
1: I do. And it's funny, this is a show that I've been talking about doing for a very, very long time, and for a whole bunch of reasons. I mean, I love Chicago blues. I love Willie Dixon's contribution to Chicago blues. Being a bass player in a scene where he worked with so many people, which is kind of similar to me, how I work with a lot of different people doing a lot of different stuff. And I also feel that, you know, Willie Dixon is a name that is so central to, you know, 50s and 60s blues and rock and roll out of Chicago, but a name that kind of drops off the radar for a lot of people. You know, Howlin' Wolf, Muddy Waters, those names are, you know, front and center all the time when the blues comes up in conversation. But Willie Dixon, who wrote songs for both those artists, is not, you know, celebrated in the same way. And I guess I feel a little bit jibbed as a bass player, you know, and I, you know, resonate a little bit with that, with,
0: I always find it interesting with blues bass. If you go out and pick up your like beginner's guide to bass, it'll tell you what a 12-bar blues is and it'll tell you how to play it on bass. But then you listen to, say, a player like Willie Dixon, and what he plays is nothing like that. He was quite a really interesting and innovative player. And like you said, he played on everyone. We know he's known as a blues player, but he was the guy holding down the bottom end in all those early Chuck Berry numbers.
1: Yeah. Well, and not to turn this into a history lesson, but but he's like, if you really scratch where the branch of rock and roll and blues splits, if you really look at that little snippet of history and time in blues and rock and roll, Willie Dixon is attributed for rock and roll. So the idea is that the rock is the straight beat, the drums aren't swinging, but Willie Dixon as a bass player was swinging.
0: Yeah.
1: So that's the rock part, and the roll part is the swing. And like he, you know, like it's, yeah, he did that first, you know. So yeah, he was a really, really powerful influence. And I guess he was doing it sort of, but he was being recorded doing it kind of before a lot of other people. So even though,

0: Oh, here we are 60 years later, a bass player can pick up playing the blues today, and whether they know it or not, they are directly influenced and playing stuff that he did first. And I think that's, you know, that's really beautiful.
1: So you've been planning putting together a tribute to Willie Dixon for a long time. What helped you finally put together, and who joined up with you to combine to the kind of musical Voltron that you'll be forming with us next week?
0: Well, the trigger point was actually spending some time in Chicago and meeting some of Willie Dixon's family, and that really did push me forward in the whole, you know, doing the thing. And then it was about finding time and space to give it the care and respect and love that it needs. And then it was finding a band. Now, we know that you can kick a stone over in Melbourne and find a blues player, but it was about finding exactly the right guys, the guys that these feels and these vibes are going to fall out of accidentally. So Benny Gerard, who in my opinion for the 50s style blues stuff is the only guy that I would want to call to do this gig.
1: Of course, a lot of people know him from Catfish Voodoo, yep. The Windsavers,
0: yep.
1: Dan, played with Dan Dinan a lot, yep. Playing with TK Reeve a lot at the moment.
0: Yep. Yep. Monster feel and just, you know, it is his ballpark, you know, it is what he does. So he was my first choice. I'm really glad that he had the time and space to come on board. Dan Dinan, who is one of my favourite harp players and also has a lot of care and respect and love for that period of the blues. Michael J. Shannon, who does a lot of stuff with me, and I tend to call him because, you know, he's a great player. But it's just really easy to work with.
1: Yeah,
0: you know,
1: nice guy.
0: Do the thing, and he does the thing. You know, and then Jimmy Hocking, the one and only Jimmy the Human Hocking. And it's funny, quite a few people have questioned Hocking as a like, oh, why would you call the rock guy? The reality is that rock guy has such a deep jazz and early blues grounding to his playing. Most people don't see that in Jimmy. Most people have never seen him do that kind of or approach music like that. But because I've done so much work with him over the years, I know that is in there and totally in his wheelhouse. And getting him to get up on stage with a large hollow body guitar, a little amplifier, no overdrive, and actually play kind of 50s style Chicago blues is something that he really does revel in.
1: Well, I mean, with Jimmy Hocking, of course, he took out the prize at the International Blues Challenge in Memphis and can play T-Bone Walker like you wouldn't believe. But even when he first started, people probably know the Spectre 7 Days. But before that, he was a folk player around the Coffeehouse Circus in Melbourne. That was where Jimmy the Human came from.
0: Yes. Yeah. And, I mean, he's still, again, you know, the branding and the career that is gets in everyone's face, and that's totally understandable. But I mean, he's still every year at the Port Ferry Folk Festival doing the big jam every year.
1: Yeah, the sing-along.
0: The sing-along, right? So he's there doing that. It is a part of who he is as a musician. It's just maybe not a part we all see all the time.
1: And if you ever talk to blues mandolin players, which I know aren't a huge scene.
0: Both of them.
1: But they all know him.
0: Yes, yeah. Like, he is, he's one of those guitar players who just is so grounded in music, not just guitar playing, that, it's always a pleasure to join.
1: So we've got this show coming up, Celebrating Willie Dixon, coming up next week at the Yarraville Club in Yarraville, presented by the Way Out West Blues and Roots Music Club.
0: Yep.
1: Now, we'll talk about that in a moment, but we've been talking a little bit about Willie Dixon. We played some music. Let's get a bit more of the vibe of what Willie Dixon's all about and hear one of his songs by one of his great interpreters. They'll jump back in and talk about it. This is the Duke John on PBS 106.7 FM. We're talking to Ben Wicks of Blues Roulette about his upcoming tribute to Willie Dixon show happening next week at the Yarraville Club. Let's have a listen to Muddy Waters with his version of Hoochie Coochie Man, recorded live at Washington University in 1971.
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My mother, before I was born, you got a boy child coming, gonna be a son of a gun, gonna make pretty women jump and shout, then the world wanna know.

0: PBS 106.7 FM. This is the Duke Joint with Matt Frederick. We just heard Muddy Waters live at Washington University in 1971. Hoochie Coochie Man. You can find out the LP, The Lost Tapes. That is, of course, a Willie Dixon composition. We've got a man here in the studios paying tribute to Willie Dixon next week at the Yeovil Club, presented by the Way Out West Blutes and Roots Music Club. Mr. Ben Wicks in the studio.
1: Thanks, Matt.
0: Okay, so tell us again about this show. You're putting together a show. What time's it kicking off next Sunday?
1: Doors are at 2:30.
0: Mm-hmm.
1: We decided to put together a kind of 70, 80 minute show rather than do a couple of sets, which meant we need someone to come and open the show. So I've asked Sean McConnell, mm-hmm. who I think is a living encyclopedia of hill country and old Chicago blues stuff. So that'll be great. I think that'll be the perfect opening act for the show. And then, yeah, you know, we're going to roll out and do an hour and a bit, hour and a half of tunes and have a blast.
0: How do you go about deciding what songs to do when you've only got an hour and a half of Willie Dixon songs?
1: Well, being the person at the front of it all, I get to make those decisions. So we're playing all my favorites.

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1: Excellent.
0: The real trick, the real trick for a lot of these tunes, because they are so ingrained as standards for the blues over the last 60 plus years, there are so many versions of these tunes that was the hard part. Like, which version of Hoochie Coochie Man do we play? Which version of Evil do we play? Which version? And we've kind of come to the idea, or the thought process, that rather than trying to take a photocopy of any one particular version, we got together and went over the tunes and had a bit of a chat about the vibe and what we're trying to bring, and we're bringing that approach to the show rather than this is the version from the live at blah. We're going to play the tunes and try and lean in and give them as much care and love and respect as we can. I accidentally, in sending out the list of songs and the links to the songs, accidentally sent Cactus's version of Evil to the boys. which got a couple of raised eyebrows and how are we going to do this psychedelic rock version of the whoops, my bad, wrong link.
1: You can always do a bit of psychedelic rock, always time for that. But if people want to get tickets in advance for this show, because it's the Yarraville Club, it's not the world's biggest room.
0: It's not.
1: If they want to get tickets in advance so they will not be wailing and gnashing and teeth, how can they get their tickets?
0: There is, from the Yarraville Club's website, you can get tickets. From Way Out West's website, you can get tickets. From the Blues Roulette Facebook page, I have tagged, or pinned, I should say, the event. On the event, there is a link to the tickets. So all of that is there. And it's going to be a blast. I'm really, really looking forward to finally, after kind of, 7 or 8 years of talking about it, finally seeing this show kind of come to life with some incredible players in an incredible room hosted by one of the best, blues clubs in Melbourne.
1: Well, Ben Wicks, has been an absolute pleasure to have you on the show today talking about blues and Willie Dixon, your upcoming show at the Oval Club next Sunday. Thank you very much, and we look forward to seeing you again.
0: Thank you, Matt.
1: This is the Duke John PBS 106.7 FM. We've been talking to Ben Wicks, and we'll have some more music coming up right after this.
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1: 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It is 2:02. You're listening to The Duke Joint with Matt Frederick, your place where we like to play a bit of blues for you on a Sunday afternoon. As we get to the halfway point of the program, as we always do, we're going to send some thanks and love over to the airwaves. Some people keep this whole show on the road. These are the performer members of The Duke Joint: A.A. Macbeth, Andrea Marr, the Anthea Jules Band, Back Alley Sally, Benny Gerard, Cam Walter Blues, Choking Hazard, Cold Snap, Dan Dinnan, the Deep Heat Blues Band, Dr. Jug Band, Green Hatch Blues, Calliope and the Blues Messengers, King Tide, the Maskell Love Band, Mission Brown, Mojo Matters, Old Grey Mule, Outerwork Genius 4548, Phil Coyne and the Wayward Aces, Red and Rupert, Sean Carroll Sings, Sugar Blues, the Dead Tides, the Dusty Dimes, the Golden Brown, the Rain Lovers, TJ Howlis, and not forgetting Travis Winters. 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All right, let's travel back to the early 1970s to hear Howlin' Wolf live and raw in a local club in front of a local crowd. 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

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We just listened to a collaboration between two of my favourite guitarists, Ronnie Earl and Duke Robillard, from the album that they did together called, simply and appropriately enough, The Duke Meets the Earl. That was their version of I Need Your Love So Bad. Before that, we heard from the Johnny Otis Show live at Monterey featuring Little Esther on vocals. That was called, well, what else would you call it? Little Esther's Blues. Well, the top of that set, Howlin' Wolf live and raw and in the moment, playing in front of a local crowd. Available on the LP Live and Cooking at Alice's Revisited. Probably best get that one through Raven Records. That was a version of Sitting on Top of the World. Things aren't quite in tune there, but who cares when the sound's that damn good? All right, got a whole bunch of messages coming on through on 0400 031 067. Thanks to Mr. J and Mr. Stew. Really do appreciate your message. Thanks to Elwood, who's listening from a

Qantas flight 30,000 feet in the air. Awesome stuff. Thank you to Kenny from Newey, who's jamming while some paella is being prepared. We've got a message from someone with the number 647 who's heading down to New Orleans this month and wants some recommendations about any music venues to check out. Well, I can highly recommend you get on down to Chickiwawa. I recommend going to the Howl and Wolf on a Sunday night and checking out the Hoss 8 Brass Band at their weekly rehearsal, or just head on down to Frenchman Street, walk up and down, hear the music coming out of the bars, and just take your pick from there. Honestly, you'll have no trouble finding good live music in New Orleans. In fact, just walk down the streets. You'll hear some of the best damn street singers you've ever heard in your life. All right, let's play some more music now here on the Duke Joint, and we're going to unplug a bit now and have a listen to Mississippi John Hurt from his post-rediscovery recording. This is from the album The Immortal Mississippi John Hurt. We're going to listen to Since I Laid My Burden Down, and this is the Duke Joint, PBS 106.7 FM.

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This is Matt Frederick with The Juke Joint. Getting towards the end of the program, but before we play some more music, let's take a pause for the cause and let you know we can go out and catch some music live and in the flesh during the week. Bunch of gigs happening as always in Melbourne town. Let's kick off today, 4 p.m. Elwood Blues Club happening as normal at the Lyrebird Lounge in Ripponlea. That is a blues jam. Bring your instrument, get on up and have yourself a damn good time. Also at 4 o'clock today, the Dusty Dimes will be at Norsen's Hotel in Parkville. Hey, there's a train station near there. That'll be easy to get to. Frankie the Bad Cats from 4 p.m. today at the Rainbow Hotel in Fitzroy. And Dan Din and Shorty from 4 p.m. at the Woodlands in Coburg. 5 o'clock today, we've got the Detonators, the Union Hotel in Brunswick. And also at 5 today, Stingo Blues presents Benny Peters. Thank you very much. God damn, that's going to be a good time. Plus a blues jam. That is going to be happening at the Stingo in Abbotsford. Let's skip ahead to Tuesday night. Melbourne Blues Appreciations Day presents Nick Charles. Awesome, one of my favourite guitarists. Plus a blues jam happening. Flemington Kensington Bolo in Kensington. Thursday night, 7:30 p.m. Hume Blues Club presents the John Williams Blues Band. Plus a blues jam going down. Thornbury Bowls Club in Thornbury.

What about head on down to the city, Beneath Driver Lane on Thursday night? We've got the Nomads at 9 o'clock. Oh, I forgot about Beneath Driver Lane tonight. We've actually got Keir Stevens happening there again around about 9 o'clock. Get on down there. He is an absolute talent. Friday night, 8:30 p.m. The Adam Waldron Trio, the Drunken Poet in West Melbourne, and 9 o'clock Dan Dinan and Anna Shanti, Beneath Driver Lane, the CBD. Saturday night, another Beneath Driver Lane gig. Wolf and Willie. That's the Hornets and Chicago Blues Mode, plus Gypsy King Jones, 9 p.m. downstairs in Driver Lane. And next Sunday, we've got two gigs to let you know about. One, Camberwell Market, down there in Camberwell, right there in the big car park. We've got the Blue Juice Live. They'll be happening from 11 a.m. But the party kicks off at 8 o'clock with yours truly. 8 o'clock in the morning, Camberwell Market. I'll be out there with the Crater 45s DJing. We've also got Palm Tree Patty and DJ Emma Peel. It's going to be a good time down there at the Camberwell Market. Look forward to seeing a whole bunch of you there while I perform Bleary Eyed and then rush into the studio to do this program. And then 2 o'clock next Sunday, Way Out West Blues and Roots Club presents, we heard about it before, Blues Roulette plays Willie Dixon. Lots of heavy hitters in that. Benny Gerard. We've got Dan Dinan. We've got Jimmy the Human Hocking. That's at the Yarraville Club in Yarraville. Get your tickets in advance for that one. All right, that is it for the gig guide for this week. Hope you heard a gig in there that you want to get out and check out. If you want to review the gig guide, I'll post the whole thing on the Facebook page in just a few moments' time. All right, let's play some more music now. And one new release that's come across my eyeballs recently is called Where the Willow and the Dogwood Grow. It's a compilation album from Ace Records, words and music by Tom Waits and Kathleen Brennan. It's a collection of different cover versions that have been done of Tom Waits' tunes over the years, featuring people like Johnny Cash, Norah Jones, Marianne Faithfull, John Hammond, Solomon Burke, but includes a very obscure cover that is a personal favourite of mine. There's some beautiful soul blues by King Ernest, who didn't record very much, but did record a gorgeous album for Fat Possum Records back in the early 2000s. And from we're going to have listened to King Ernest's very heartfelt version of The House Where Nobody Lives. A bit of a Tom Waits tribute here for you on the Duke Joint, PBS 106.7 FM.

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1: The Drunken Poet is Melbourne's most authentic Irish pub, with tribute Tuesdays, Irish music sessions, open mic nights, and live original music 6 days a week across from the Queen Vic Market. The Poet is proud to present Gary Allen plays Robert Johnson, Grace Forster, Rachel Clark, Knox Darcy Concession, Duncan Schmoll Trio, The Groove Tones, and Brendan Lloyd plays the songs of John Williamson. The Drunken Poet, proud PBS sponsor.

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before you go.

All right, we're getting towards the end of another edition of the Juke Joint. Let's let you know what you're just listening to. That was Jesse Thomas, a rare early recording of his alternate take of Tomorrow I May Be Gone. We also heard from the Paul Butterfield Blues Band from the Resurrection of Pig Boy Crabshaw LP, the one where Elvin Bishop finally got his chance to shine. That was a beautiful rendition of Double Trouble. We heard AC Payton recording for the Fat Possum Records label. From the LP Worry, that was Nobody But You. At the top of that set, another Fat Possum recording, King Ernest, from his LP Blues Got Soul, but recently re-released on the compilation Where the Willow and the Dogwood Grow, words and music by Tom Waits and Kathleen Brennan. That was King Ernest's version of Tom Waits' House Where Nobody Lives. Big shout out to Teresa, sent through a text message saying that she dug that song. Thank you also to 875, who appreciate the tunes, 800 as well. Thank you very much. Thanks to 861, who's digging out a few dead apricot trees. Thank you to 761 for your kind message, and 421 for your appreciation of Ben Wicks. Appreciate Ben Wicks, our guest on the program before. Big thanks also to Ben Wicks for taking time out of his incredibly busy schedule to chat with us on the program. Also want to send thanks and love to the following patrons of the Juke Joint: a cat named Mamaru, Alexander Stevens, Andrew Williams, Andy Jennings, Baby Jack Phillips, Corey Legro, David Gazzola, and Doha Don. Thanks to Eric Lewis, Frank Warner, Greg Cox, Ian Pruden, Jason Condor, John Scahill, Johnny Buckwheat and Little Black Maddie, Julian Clark, Kate McPherson, Justin Lewis the Cocker Spaniel, Nathan Nettleton, Paul Grogan, Peter Green, Peter Jelly, Peter Mitchell, Richard Drew, Rock and Dave Williams, Sasha Brooks, Simon Sinos, Stevie Ray's Hat Band, and Western Bulldogs Russ. Love to our business patrons, Diggs Plumbing, John at Webcon Concreting Bowen Heads, and Raina Della Real Estate. Our friends for Decade, who are they? They are Angus Ferguson, Catherine Costin, Craig Backer, Dave Archer, David Kay, David McDonald, The Ghost of Cosmo, Glenn Shaw, Horace Sinclair, Ivan Glavis, Jack Holes, Julie Ryan, Ned Schleich, Nick Dorr, Nick Woodley, Paul Billy Weston, Peter Huberts, Peter Ring, Rowan Heppestall, Sam Sanks, Shiba Takumi, Simon Behor, Steve Smith, Tess Hernan, Todd Lewis, and Will Horson. And our beautiful friends for life are Barry Williams, Dallas Whiting, Ian Cochran, Jack Botcher, Malcolm Corbin, Marcin O'Sullivan, Matthew Belcher, Michael Kitzner, Roe Wookson, Russ Robertson, and Tony Jex. Thank you very much for your support, guys. And hey, big shout out to Liam Hayes in Inverloch, who's just signed up to support the station as a member of 5 Feet High and Rising, and has made a very generous tax-deductible donation to the station on top of their membership. Thank you very much, Liam. All right, time for me to shuffle on out of here, but don't you go anywhere. We've got Flight 1067 to Africa coming up next, and then just great programming appearing on PBS anytime you choose to tune in. Tune in any time of the day or night. You'll hear real music, real radio, presented by a real announcer with love, passion, and care for the music. This isn't dictated by an algorithm. This is the old school way of learning about music from recommendations of people who live, love, and know their tunes. I'll be back on your radio again next Sunday from 1 p.m. for more Blues on the Juke Joint, and I'll be seeing a whole bunch of you from 8 a.m. next Sunday at the Camberwell Market as part of the Camberwell Market's 50th anniversary celebrations. I don't know how I'm going to get out of bed in time to go to an 8 a.m. gig, but I can promise to you that I will be there, and I look forward to seeing you as well. Until next time, take care of yourselves, take care of one another, and please don't forget that the blues is the healer.

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Collingwood Yards on Wurundjeri country in a great city called Nam, Melbourne, where it's a lovely, truly glorious Sunday afternoon. A very good morning to you if you are joining us from somewhere in Africa. I do hope that's a lovely Sunday morning from Adjumani to Agogo, or from Gabilai to Chitungwinza, and from Bujimai all the way to Tebesa. Very warm greetings wherever you happen to be in this massive world of ours. I'd like to quote what I believe is one of the most beautiful sentiments I've heard about music. It was by Maestro Manu Dibango, once said, "La musique est un don de Dieu qu'il faut partager avec les autres." Music is indeed a very special gift and a great reminder, whenever we need it, that it's still a truly amazing world, despite the many incredible challenges that we face from time to time, or every single day for that matter. Our premise on Flight 1067 to Africa is that where there is love and respect, people come together, work together, and wonderful things happen. That is the essence of the expression, umuntu ngumuntu ngabantu. So I wish you much love and respect wherever you might be on your journey. In Ponton-la-Belle, Ponton-sur-Mer, we say Zola Munumu Zolange. Time to bring a little love to the people. Let's give thanks to Matt for the great selection of tunes on the Juke Joint. We very much look forward to the next one. Same time, same place, Sunday, 1 p.m. right here on PBS. Last week, of course, we had part 3 of Fela Month, and we heard epic tunes like JLTITT and Teacher Don't Teach Me Nonsense. The entire show and playlist can be accessed on the PBS website, which is pbsfm.org.au. Let's now turn our mind to what's happening right here, right now. We begin with this exceptional piece of music in the background. It's a special African welcome. It's also a big up and maximum respect to Mother Africa for the precious gift of music, because what you are about to hear is music that comes from the heart, the kind of music that is timeless and priceless. For that and more, we say, Asante sana, Mama Africa. Shukran. Tuko pamoja, always. The music is inspired by our Chimurenga, Ubuntu, the Niya, and the Teranga spirit. It's also the foundation of what we call Ubu Ngoma. Flight 1067 to Africa is ultimately an invitation voyage to each and everyone to come and join us and experience this super cool and positive African vibration. So I hope you can now sit back, relax, and let the music take over. Poa sana. Hakuna matata. Tuende. Tuende.

0: Madame, Monsieur, once again, soyez les bienvenus à Kwaba Kanimambu. Saubona, Karibu Sana Ayoka. Welcome back to our weekly rendezvous with the music of Africa. Our raison d'être is to showcase and highlight the very rich and diverse music traditions of Africa, from east to west and north to south, without forgetting the center and the many islands, but just as important, the massive African diaspora. Let me remind you, chers amis, that every single show on flight 1067 to Africa is intended as a unique experience and exploration of various aspects of the African music scene. This afternoon, we continue our homage to Fela Anikula Pukuti. And he said something really, truly beautiful. Now, I do not agree with every single thing that Fela has said, but I was really touched by this. He said, and I quote, "The art, the greatness of music, the experience of the music is what I'm about." I think most African artists have destroyed their artistry by commercialization, and I don't want to belong to that bag. End of quote. To have the full experience of the music, let's begin with a live recording, aptly called Live with Ginger Baker. The tune I've selected from that album, the very well-known album, is Let's Start.
1: We're going to start a live recording right now. We're going to play for you our first tune tonight. It's going to be about four tunes. And the first tune is called Olohun Ta Wa Se Yara Je Ka Bere. Now, which means, let's start what we have come into the room to do. Right on. Here goes. One, two.

Right on indeed. What you just heard there is the opening track of an album called Live, which was recorded with Africa 70 and Ginger Baker. Yes, it is Ginger. Ginger, of course, went to Lagos and spent a fair bit of time working and producing a lot of Fela's music, although this one was recorded in the UK. Every year in August, during the month, every year in August, we pay homage to Fela Anicola Pokuti, celebrate his life works, and also marvel at this incredible, fearless, and visionary. But it's also a time to reflect on the history of Africa itself, because in many ways, Fela's trajectory reflects, mirrors that of, the very complex and multi-layered nature of our history. He was born in the late 30s, in 1938 to be precise, and that was during colonial time, but came from a relatively well-to-do family, certainly well enough to send him and his siblings to the UK to go and study. Now, it is often observed that, or written, in fact, that the plan was for him to study medicine, but when he got there, He studied music instead, then returned to Nigeria just before independence and worked very briefly at the Nigerian Broadcasting Corporation during the day and played his music at night. And at that point, it is often said that his main priority was just play his music, look after his family and go to work. At that stage, his music could be described as a fusion of jazz and high life. More jazz than high life, but increasingly he was required very much to infuse a fair bit of high life, because that's what was really the dominant sound at the time. Things were going relatively well. Not great, but relatively well. Well enough, certainly, for somebody to notice his music and offer to organize an American tour. So in 1969, they went to the USA on tour. The tour didn't work out all that well, apparently. But certainly that time, he came into contact with some of the key people in the civil rights movement in the USA, and also met a woman called Sandra Isidore. Now, Sandra was very keen to find out more about Africa, about the anti-colonial struggle that was happening over there, which I didn't know much about. But anyway, then started his education about the political situation in Africa. There's a song from that album that he recorded in LA during that American tour, a song called My Lady Frustration. It's been said that this song was written for Sandra Isidore. And here it is.

0: that. Oh.
1: A tune called My Lady Frustration from the album The 69 LA Sessions. And a great tune there, partly dedicated to Sandra. As mentioned earlier, the tour, the US tour, was was a bit of a mess, but still it is generally regarded as a turning point, as a major turning point in terms of his political awareness. So much so that when he returned to Nigeria, he vowed to become a lot more political in his music and started composing music that was a lot more aligned with the struggle of everyday people. And then came one major tune, a tune that recently was inducted in the Grammy Hall of Fame, a tune called Zombie.

What a powerful tune. It's called Zombie. And unlike Grammy Awards, the Hall of Fame recognizes recordings that are at least 25 years old and possess lasting qualitative and historical significance. In its official statement, the Academy praises Zombie for its fearless critique of oppression, cultural impact, and enduring relevance to political resistance and African musical heritage. Amazing. They are right about all of that. It's a pity that it took them nearly 50 years to come to that conclusion, but that's okay. Better late than never.

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2: Lovely messages here. Let me acknowledge one that came from Brick Scott and Jax. It says here, hey Stanley, Fire Ride Zombie Truck is incredible. Thank you heaps. Well, it is an amazing tune. Also from my dear friend Con Pagoni, says here, great selections as always every Sunday afternoon. Thank you for taking the time to send us that lovely message. Also to Luke Hambly in Marambina, you signed up as a passionate member supporting Flight 1067 to Africa. Asante sana. Thank you so much. Of course, you can head to pbsfm.org.au for more information about membership, which is one way of supporting independent music on community radio in Melbourne. And that way you don't have to wait 50 years before you get to hear about this great music, because we've been playing these for over 30 years, long before the Grammy committee came to that same conclusion. Back to the music of Fela, though, Zombie was a significant tune, and around that time he started composing music that was hard-hitting, very political and very critical of the military government at the time. And that's when the harassment started coming to his place, causing all sorts of challenges. This next tune is called Kalakuta Show. It describes an event that happened in 1974 when the army came to his compound and assaulted. It was really, literally, it brought in in the morning, assaulted everyone that was there. It's called Kalakuta Show.

a tune called Kalakuta Show, describing the events of November 1974, when the police went to his compound known as Kalakuta and assaulted, arrested, and pretty much in fact he would later talk about that incident in this term, saying they nearly killed me and they beat me so bad that I nearly died. But of course, every time they went to intimidate him, that did not deter him. In fact, he came back even stronger and became a lot more emboldened and a lot bolder in his music. It all came to a head in 1977. That year, the government decided to host a major cultural event called Festac 1977. That was like a gathering of people from the black world. In fact, there was even a delegation from First Nation Australians that came to Lagos that year to be part of that. People like Stevie Wonder, great artists, many, many came to that. And I do recall there was also a great representation from many African countries. People like Tabule Roshiro and others were there as well. Now, my understanding is that Fela was initially invited to be part of the organizing committee, but he very quickly worked out that they weren't really serious about arts and music. It was all about, you know, gaining credibility for the government at the time, international credibility. So he decided to pull out. But what he did instead was every night at his own venue, he would organize his own event, so much so that people, the delegates that went to this Festac 77, which was a conference plus music and discussions and so on, would spend more time at Fela's venue rather than the conference. And so the conference went for a few days, and the very next day, as delegations were leaving the country to return to where they came from, the government decided to send apparently about 1,000 soldiers to occupy his compound and beat every single person, arrest them, and also burn down the property. And his music, his recording studio was there. His music venue was in the same place. But the worst part was that his mother was there and she was thrown out of the window and she later died. And he then took the coffin with his mother's body

to the army barracks to ensure that they were accountable for what happened. And that is what inspired this next song. The song is called Coffin for Head of State, Part 1 and Part 2.

A very powerful tune called Coffin for Head of State, Part 1 and 2. Let me now take a moment or two to acknowledge some of the messages on the text line. One from Kyle. Hello, Monsieur Kyle. It says here, learning a lot listening to today's tunes whilst walking along the beach. It's cold, but the sun is also good. Cheers. Well, this is a bit chilly for the beach this afternoon, but it's good that the sun is shining. Also from our dear friend, Mal Collins, it says here, there's quite a bit about fella in Nigeria in Ginger's bio, which is called Hellraiser. It's quite a chilling read about the corruption and violence. A very brave man. I would say that's an understatement to say a brave man. He was definitely super brave, but also he knew that he had a responsibility and a mission to fulfill, and we are very grateful. In some ways, that's what we celebrate in August. Also one here from 376, a long-time listener, loving the grooves, being super into this fella trip we've been on lately. When was this tune released? You're referring to Coffin for Head of State? That was released in 1980 originally. And last but not least, a lovely message here from Justin and Vanessa. The fella specials are always a massive highlight each year. Powerful and innovative music punctuated by the tragic events that brought many of them to life. Vive la Résistance. Very much so. This is music for resistance, and I'm glad you picked that up. Thank you. Merci to Justin, Vanessa. Let me take some time also to give thanks to some of our supporters, particularly our performer members and also patrons, as well as our friends for a decade. We are here because of their support, and for that we are super, super grateful. Big thanks to African Oz Drum and Dance. Big thanks to Chick Chick Band, Mandane Groove, DJ Max Vegas, the Melbourne African Traditional Ensemble, also known as MATE, Ray Pereira. We give thanks to Sweet Chills, to the Monday Spirit, the Public Opinion Afro Orchestra, and also to the Seven Brothers. Now, to our patrons, we do have Adam Houston, Bob the Cavoodle, and Rex the Schnoodle. Big thanks to Brett Miller, Charles Shepherd, Dr. Chris Lamour, Collins Rex. We also acknowledge Dev Turner, Eric Hall, Gerald Tirani, Helen and Missy T, and we remember Michael Markovich. Big thanks to Joe Bolton, Joe Taylor, Malcolm Collins.

That's Mark Collins there. Mark Willett and also Morris Johnson. Big thanks to Ned and Banjo, to Oliver the Ragdoll Cross, Queen the Border Collie, Robert Novella, Seve McChellick, Stuart Thiel. We give thanks to the Castello clan in Northcote and to William Norton. A big Asante Sana, thank you so much to Andy Goy and the Goycon Builders, the Passive House people, our business patron. Big thanks now to our friends for a decade, Doug McMillan, Dr. Rosemary Brooks, Eugene Wallace. We also do have Greg Cook, Mary Somerville, Mike Akel, Misha Barr, Maura Burke, Mr. Fritz, Philip Walker, Ralph Menchise, and Simon in the African Geographies class at Melbourne University. Last but not least, indeed, in Kingsville, Tony Whitaker is also a friend for a decade. And to our friends for life, we have Sherry Beresford, Priya Rangan, Macy from Eagle Hook, Paul van der Voort, and also Pete Newbegin. Thank you so much. Before we play the next tune, just a quick another quote from Fela. This is another great one. To think of how many people suffer in oblivion, that makes me sad. Despite my sadness, I create joyful rhythms. I'm an artist. I want people to be happy. And I can do it by playing happy music. And through happy music, I'll tell them about the sadness of others. So really, I'm using my music as a weapon. Now, earlier we saw that he carried the coffin to the army barracks to make them accountable for what they did. And then subsequently, there was an inquiry. They called an inquiry to find out what happened. And the result of the inquiry was that an unknown soldier was responsible. Even though over 1,000 soldiers came to his home and destroyed everything there, including the death of his mother, the outcome was that an unknown soldier was responsible. And that inspired this next tune. It's called Unknown Soldier.

0: 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Just about a minute or so before the Global Village, enough time for one quick message.
1: Just announced at the Nightcats, South London poet and musician James Messiah lands next month, and Italian DJ and producer Grover makes his Australian debut in November. Plus, coming up, Johnny Chops, Habstract, and Golden Plains fan favourite Adriana, playing a six-hour set September 5th. Every Sunday, it's Domingo Latino with salsa classes, a live band, and dancing till late. The Nightcat, live and late since 1994. 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
0: Well, thank you very much for your company this afternoon, especially to Luke Hambley from Marambina, who signed up as a passionate member. Back again next Sunday, except next Sunday as the final show of the month-long epic tribute to Fela. You will be choosing. So I'll bring all my Fela Kuti selection and you get to choose. I only play one or two because I've made a promise to Paul the painter a few years ago. But we'll talk about that some more next week. Stand by for the Global Village coming up in about 30 seconds.
3: Madame et messieurs, merci. Merci beaucoup. 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

0: Y'all know you're listening, man. All you millions of people out there, how y'all feeling? 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Yeah.
1: 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These are our voices. These are our cultures. This is our music.

0: Hello and welcome to the Global Village. Thanks for joining us in the Tourist Office and Traveller's Rest this lovely late winter evening. I'm Roger Holdsworth with music from around the world that celebrates the values of peace, diversity, equity and inclusion and our continuing multiculturalism. We're here together until 7pm. Thanks again to Stanley Gomer for flight 1067 to Africa. Stanley returns next week at 3pm with the final selection of his Fela Kuti special. And today we again have lots of live music in the Global Village. In a little while, we'll welcome Amaru Tribe to Studio 5 Live for a set of Colombian-influenced and inspired music, and then we'll talk with them. And later we have a Belgian and Indian music collaboration based locally called Nava with Alex Ilyin and Polly Varghese also playing live and chatting with us. We started with music from Guinea-Bissau, a singer, songwriter and protest musician called Binhan, born Binhan Kine Kimor, and he's known for his socially conscious lyrics, focusing heavily on themes of peace, love and hope, and addressing the political and social challenges of his home country. Binhan was invited to join Super Mama Jumbo, the iconic national band whose Cuban-influenced sound and political lyrics made them Guinea-Bissau's most celebrated group following independence. Cuban music has been woven into Guinea-Bissau's popular music, and that influence runs through that song, which pulses with the groove of cumbale, a popular Guinean dance rhythm with strong Cuban flavours. It was called Nafiki, which means hypocrite in Guinean Creole. It takes its title from the Arabic-derived word for a false friend or gossip. The song is a husband's defiant response to a hypocrite spreading rumours about his marriage. He says, "Hypocrite, stay out of this. Don't come begging. Don't open your mouth. I trust in my wife. She doesn't listen to the talk of the world. She is the one who runs our home. This is our marriage. Oh, hypocrite, his punishment is what God will deliver." It's from the recent Putumayo compilation called Cuban Connections from Havana to the World.
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0: We'll start, as always, by acknowledging that the Global Village is broadcast on PBS 106.7 FM, digital and streaming, from the Collingwood Yards on the unceded traditional lands of the Wurundjeri people of the Kulin Nation. Aboriginal custodianship of these lands, waters and skies is unbroken. This always was, always will be Aboriginal land. I pay my respects to elders past, present and emerging and extend that respect to any Aboriginal people who are listening. We look to, we work for a true and just reconciliation between our peoples. Next music is from Uendamu, from POR, P-A-W Media and Communications, previously known as the Walpiri Media Association. POR, P-A-W stands for Pintupi and Majere Walpiri. They have produced a series of albums called Yapa Beats, New Music from the Desert. This song is from the first of these from 2022. It's Caleb Hargraves and his song Be With You, described as having a spooky synthesizer introduction and making good use of the electronics to give the tune a different slant on the genre.

0: Caleb Hargraves with Be With You. 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
0: We were saddened to hear of the passing of Tony Hargraves last weekend. Tony was the

brilliant keyboards player with the Whirling Furfies and many other groups. He was an icon of the Brunswick music scene and the Lomond Hotel in particular. With Frank Jones, Tony co-wrote several of the great songs of the Whirling Furfies, but here he is with an instrumental tune he wrote for the Furfies called Scootingle. It's from their 1995 album Head Over Heels, Vale, Tony Hargreaves.

the local Chinese Australian musician KK. QIQI is how it's spelt. Visited the Global Village a while ago, played Guzheng, and talked about her music with the pianist Darby Lee and the percussionist Alexander Ma. They produced an album called Elysian Blues, and we finished with a tune from that called Lotus. You could hear the live recording there. And KK is currently working on a new project called Echoes of the Earth. And in the middle there, we heard a tune called Echoes Trailer Music from that project. Now, if you'd like to see her playing here, KK will be playing at the Hawthorne Arts Centre on Saturday, along with Homophonic. I'm going to hear one more track from Tony Hargraves from the Whirling Furfies. And this is called The Richmond Reels. Vale, as we said, to Tony Hargraves.

0: Usrin singer-songwriter girl Oscar Jimenez from Colombia and Australia, the muralist and singer-songwriter Catherine Geiler, also from Colombia and Australia, the percussionist Cristian Saavedra from Chile and Australia, and Sebastian Barahona from Chile. They have a new album called Golden Roots, which is about to be released on Saturday at the Nightcat. We've enticed Amaru Tribe into PBS's Studio 5 to provide a foretaste of the album, and we'll have a little chat with them following this live set.
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0: And now we're delighted to present to you live from PBS Studio 5, Amaru Tribe.

We'll fade off with the Richmond Reels because I'm now very excited to introduce some live music in the Global Village from Amaru Tribe. Amaru Tribe consists of the music producer

Hello, beautiful friends from PBS Radio. This is Amaru Tribe live from this beautiful studio. Thank you so much for having us. Thank you so much for listening. We are here offering music from our new album, Golden Roots, and we really, really hope you enjoy this little set for you. The next song we're doing is called Lo Mio.

Qué bonito. Gracias por escuchar. Thank you for listening. We'd like to pay our respects to the Wurundjeri people of the Kulin Nation, custodians and of the land in which we are playing here today and broadcasting. Thanks everybody that is listening. We are the Maru tribe with roots in Colombia and based here in Melbourne City. Our next track is called Love is Freedom. Hope you enjoy.

Thank you. Thank you for listening. We are the Madu Tribe. And that was Love is Freedom, part of our new album, Golden Roots, which we'll be celebrating. We are celebrating right here at PBS. Thanks again for listening. Our next track, it's a wonderful track called Aguamar. Ah, no, Para Mi Bombo. Yes, sorry. Para Mi Bombo is one of the latest that we released. The album is available online on all platforms since last Friday, so this is a song that you can already listen on anywhere around the world. So Para Mi Bombo, hope you enjoy.

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Hello, listeners. Hello, PBS Radio again. We're enjoying ourselves here, playing new music for you. This is our last song, and then we will have a little chat. This last song is called Aguamar.

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1: For the last 25 minutes or so, we've been listening to Amaru Tribe playing exclusively live in PBS's Studio 5. Our engineer for today's performance was Yuvi. Many thanks for a great sound, and thanks to Patrick for videoing the set, to all at PBS for arranging it. The launch of Amaru Tribe's album Golden Roots is this Saturday at the Nightcat. We'll have a chat with them in a moment. And looking forward, the next Studio 5 Live will be on Fiesta Jazz on Saturday the 5th of September from 11 a.m. with Romy Hernandez Trio. And while a couple of members of Amaru Tribe rush from Studio 5 to talk with us, going to hear some more music from Colombia from the group called Cimarron. Thanks, by the way, to Citizen 075 for texting and enjoying the set. 0400 031067. Cimarron's album is entitled La Recia, or The Tough Woman, and this reflects Ana Vaidó's vision as their band leader and producer of an album that defies the stereotype of Colombian cowboys and honours its true indigenous origins. It brings back forgotten sounds from the Orinoco, especially in this song called Rough as the Orinoco, Recia como el Orinoco, from the borders between the plains and the rainforests. The album cover shows a great image of the band. Five men from the band riding bare-chested on horseback in the Orinoco River, carrying harp, guitars, etc., led by Ana Vaidó, who is also on horseback with enormous buffalo horns on her head. This is Cimarron, the tough woman, La Recia.

0: And welcome again to Oscar Jimenez and Catherine Gala from Amaru Tribe. They've rushed across from Studio 5. Thanks very much for playing such a wonderful set for us. It was a great sound there. Are you happy with that?
1: Yeah, that was wonderful. Thank you. A bit nervous, but...
2: No, it was fantastic. It is always just that feeling of it's life, it's radio, we got to make it happen, you know?
0: We got to nail it. So introduce the other people. There's two of you in the band, two other people here playing live.
2: Yes. That's right. We have our good friends and family members, Sebastián Barahona from Chile and Cristian Saavedra from Chile as well.
1: Chile, okay. Melbourne.
0: And again, Gary texted in and said, I want to know, what is the backing that you've already recorded and produced, and what are you playing live?
1: Yes, so what you hear live is a tambora drum, which is what Catherine's playing, the electric guitar, the charango, which is the little guitar that you hear in the background, most of the vocals, and the percussion, timbales, congas, and alegre drum, plus synthesizers. And I'm playing also gaita flutes, which are traditional Colombian flutes.
0: And also part of it is the visual side of it. So you've got someone here doing projections behind you as well.
1: Yes.
2: That's right. We did projection mapping with our good friend Matias. He took some of our assets, which are assets I've designed for Amaru. And it's always so nice to have our visual universe with us because Amaru Tribe does have that element, both the music and the visual.
0: How long have you been together? And is it the same four of you that have been together? How did the band come about?
1: It started with Catherine and I, where we're bouncing ideas. I was doing producing some beats. I had a previous band in Sydney. And when I met Catherine here in Melbourne, we started collaborating, and then the music started from that seed, you know, of collaboration between Catherine and I. And then the first formation was a 6-piece band, and which Christian still is with us, the percussionist. And that 6-piece band had like live drums, and we had like another electric guitarist, the percussion, live bass, and plus Catherine and I. And then right after, just right before 2020, we were exploring already with a lot of electronic.

0: electronic music, and we want to give space to that sound, and that meant that we wanted to strip back and just almost start from the scratch, you know. So we continue collaborating with Christian on that second album that we produced, which called Between Two Worlds, which was released on 2022. And then the new formation was from that album. After we released, we invited Sebastian, and that's the current formation, which has been alive for 4 years now.
1: And if you had to say, what was the purpose of Abaru? What, you know, what is driving you in this music?
2: Look, I think this has been a discovery of 10 years, what is the driver. And I think it's been a space where we can live between these two identities, between these two worlds of being migrants. We are Latin American and we carry very proudly and very strongly our roots. And we feel music is such an incredible way, not only to stay connected to the culture, but to share the culture here. And then it also allows us to be here present in collaboration and being able to nourish from Australian, you know, culture and music scene. Also Asian culture has been great because we've been touring and traveling and meeting so many musicians from so many different places. So Amaru Tribe really has a beautiful driver of this collective energy, of this enabler, of cultural connector, I feel. Yeah.
1: And your album launch is coming up this weekend.
0: This weekend, yeah. Finally, we're so excited. We got a big show at the Nightcat on the 29th of August.
1: Saturday evening, isn't it?
0: Saturday evening. We brought a beautiful community of artists, which we love and respect a lot. We got Osekuma Beats, we have Paul George, and we have Future Roots, or people know him as Nui Moon, and DJ Soagawi from Chile. So we have a community also of artists that are going to join us on stage. We got Santiago Rojas, Afro-Colombian percussionist from Cartagena, Colombia, and a couple of little surprises, which I'll leave it for the night.
1: I can't believe it. And again, the visuals are really important to this.
2: Absolutely.
1: As well. The masks here.
2: Yeah. And
1: where are the masks from? Are they Colombian?
2: I made them.
1: Ah,
2: yeah,
1: I made them
2: myself. I make masks and I make all sorts of objects. And it's been an element we've been using in Amaru Tribe for a while.
1: Thank you so much for playing with us in Studio 5 Live this afternoon. It's been absolutely wonderful. We've had texts coming in and saying so much enjoying this, and people are dancing out there.
0: That's great. That's awesome. That's what we want.
1: Saturday night, Amaru Tribe launching their new album called Golden Roots at the Nightcat. Again, copies of the album available through Bandcamp and all
0: that's
1: the rest
0: right.
1: of that sort of thing.
0: Yeah,
1: so
0: you can you can find it on our website, amarutribe.com. There's the links for Bandcamp or Spotify or anywhere where you want to listen to our music or purchase the vinyl, which is a limited edition. So hope you enjoy the music and get some.
1: Oscar, Catherine, thank you so much, and thank the rest of the band there as well.
2: Thank you so much.
1: Here's some music from a couple of groups who are going to be presenting in concert, but next Sunday afternoon in this case. They're Soraya Illuminado, who focus on Sephardic and Sevda music. They're getting together with the Klez Dispensers Down Under for a revisit of their concert called Baklava and Blintz, this time at the Glen Ira Town Hall Auditorium on Sunday. This is a Sephardic song, My Beloved Daughter, from Soraya Illuminado's album called Nightingales in the Rose Garden.

That's a little bit of the music from the Klez Dispensers. They've been playing American-style klezmer in the USA since the 1980s. Some members of the group have now shifted to Melbourne and Arm, where they are known as the Klez Dispensers Down Under. And their concert is called Baklava and Blintz. It brings them into association again with Soraya Illuminato at the Auditorium in the Glen Ira Town Hall next Sunday afternoon. We're hearing from the Klez Dispensers' 2003 album called New Jersey Frylax. We're hearing here a song called Tanz Istanbul. And we love all the musicians, groups, artists and so on who are performer members of PBS, who nominate the Global Village as their favourite programme. So every week we acknowledge and thank them. A big shout out to Adam May, Amakumo, Amy Brule, Anya Reynolds, Anne Norman, Anthea Sideropoulos, Bashka, Black Sea Ensemble, Bohemian Nights with Ernie Gruner and Phil Carroll, Coco's Lunch, Con Calamaris, David Bridey, Elena Zelez, Floyd Thursby, Footscray Hotel Choir, Gamelan, Dananda, Gorani, Harry Live Vibraphone Quartet, Jeremy Band, John McGrath, Caravan of Flamenca, Kim Yang, Laser 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Band, The Lost Clog, The O'Hanlons, Vardos, Volgograd and Zodj Garepur and Brian O'Dwyer. 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There's a red membership button there. It takes about a minute to become a member. And many thanks to an anonymous person from Canterbury who's become a proud member this afternoon of The Breakdown and popped in a lovely donation as well. Thank you so much.

0: If you love a whole day of all free jazz events, then head to Fitzroy Street in St. Kilda, Saturday, September 5 from midday to 10:30 p.m. Live sets across 19 venues, including Lisa Miller, Justin Brady's Master of Lunacy, Julian James, Monique DiMartino Trio, Ultra Fox, Esther Henderson and Louis King, and more. 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
1: Here's more music from ongoing current conflicts and struggles. Firstly, from Ukraine, where the attacks and devastation continue to threaten lives and the diversity of music and cultures. It's from Samuel Bethod from a 2022 album called Jewish Voices Condemn Russia's War. And this is called, in translation, Hey, My Father, I'm From Here. And thanks to Yuri Gerzhi in Ukraine for, and Germany too, for sending it to me.

0: That was more music that draws attention to the continuing horrors occurring in Palestine, in Gaza and in the West Bank, the increased tensions in that whole area, violence and hatreds. No answer, it deepens and entrenches the suffering and the divisions. It was a song from the UK-based Palestinian musician and activist Reem Khalani. She released two songs dedicated to the memory of the great Iranian musician and singer Mohammad Reza Shajarian, who died in October 2020 in Tehran. That was called The Singer Said, one of Shajarian's emblematic songs, and it was from a 2021 EP from Reem Khalani that also includes Bird of Dawn. These songs are part of a forthcoming project by Reem Khalani called This Land Is Your Land, celebrating the various communities within and around which Reem has lived in Kuwait and in the UK.
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0: Rosario DeMarco is a regular supporter of the Global Village, and he recently sent me a song from Jamal Joanda, an Afghan musician, composer, singer and actor who has recently moved here. Rosario recorded some guitar parts over one of Jamal's pieces. Jamal is an Afghan-born musician, singer, composer, poet and actor who's based in Melbourne or Nam. He has performed extensively as a vocalist, harmonium player and keyboardist, reflecting a deep respect for Afghan musical traditions while embracing artistic collaborations that connect people from diverse cultural backgrounds. His lifelong dedication to music has earned him recognition as a respected artist within the multicultural community. This song is called Simin Beri Gal Pikari, meaning a radiant beauty, graceful as a flower. It's a poetic love song that celebrates the beauty and elegance of a beloved woman. The narrator is captivated by her beauty and deeply in love, yet his feelings remain unknown to her. Jamal Joanda and Rosario DeMarco play.

0: Jamal Joanda and Rosario DeMarco with Simon Berry, Gol Picari, new single that they've got out together. Let's thank the wonderful people who go the extra distance to become patrons of the Global Village and PBS, the women who prefer to reclaim the word matrons or even matriarchs. A big thanks to Chris Holliday, Dr. Bob Cevetkovic, Dragan Tomic, May from Fitzroy, Monica Rowland, Pat Thurgood, Paul Scar, Rachel Murandaka, Richard Holm, Ross McCaw, Stephen Aquilina, Suzette Watkins and Tony Isaacson. Thanks also to our business supporter of Passport Travel up in Ferny Creek, to our friends for a decade, Helen Thomas, the memory of Zulia Kamalova, Ivan Marnie, Jennifer Gorn, Kirsten Glenwright, Lou Panaccio, Marco Stojanovic, Mike Donchuk, Susan Russell and Yanish Zelazny. And of course, our great friends for life who've signed up forever and ever, Australia's First Treaty, Gary Haverley, thanks for your email or your text coming in, Gary, Maliki Aboud, Patrick Aboud, Percy Aboud and Matt Hennessy. 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
0: And now I'm very pleased and excited to introduce a new duo who are performing in and around the city. They're called Navar, consist of Mohan Veena player Polly Varghese and Belgian guitarist Alec Ilyini. He's on an acoustic steel string and Japanese Taisha Goto. They're here with us in the Global Village. Welcome to you both. How are you?
2: Thank you.
0: Uh,

0: It's exciting to have you here playing for us live in a moment here. Tell us a little bit about the background. When did the two of you first get together?
1: Oh, it was a great possibility that because he was contacting me through the social media and that because of my connection with Indian classical music, and he has traveled a lot in India. He explored a lot of Indian classical music, Indian diaspora, Indian musicians. He's also a student of Indian music. He's gone through. So when he came to my home, I told him to come to home, and he stayed my home a couple of times. He stayed there. He's become family of that. Yeah. So we started doing something together. We can do something composition. I have a home studio there. We were recording there. And this actually the chemistry was working together. Between us, actually, there is emotion, there is love, there is understanding, different culture and something.
0: Yeah.
1: That's great. This is the reason actually album came out.
0: And Pali, you're from South India, from Kerala.
1: Exactly.
0: Yes. And you're playing a Mohan Veena.
1: Yes.
0: Mohan, Vishnu Mohan Bhatt, who invented this or created this many years ago?
1: Many years ago. It's almost 67 years back. Oh. He invented this instrument. I'm his first disciple. I'm most senior disciple of him. From South India, only one I am. And I was leaving his home under the tutelage of him. He's gone through several years, learned. It's kind of Gurukul life, staying in Guru's home and teaching. Dedication much needed. And he is the man actually always teaching me to accuracy of note and understanding of emotions. So that's great. But my life has started with Carnatic music. Later, my life to change to the Hindustani world. Both systems were close to me.
0: And Belgium seems a world away. So how did you get interested in Belgium?
2: Actually, my parents had the cassette with Veena playing from Carnatic style. And we listened to it in various places in the car and what. And these melodies have, they entered my mind as a kid, and they still stay in. Even I made a composition that is what I didn't realize, but it's actually a Carnatic scale, typical with some typical movements. And I just really enjoy the sound. And the Veena also is just like a very beautiful instrument. It's it just entered my tiny brain at the moment, at that time, and it stayed there.
0: And we're going to play a little bit of recorded music for a start from your album. The album's called Rainflower. It's just out. This is the opening song from it, called Intro Call for Love. Tell us a little bit about Call for Love.
2: So that's actually only Polly playing, and I'm doing electronics, let's say. So what I do is I put everything through the iPad, and I have effects on there, and I'm actually manipulating his sound. So it was more like an improvisation that we did at home, and this is a little snippet that we took, and

0: We're listening to, we'll be talking with Alec Ilyin. Am I pronouncing that right, Alec? Close enough?
1: Close enough, yeah. Ilyin. Yeah.
0: Ilyin. And Polly Baguez, from a duo now called Navarre, with the accent on the second A. Navarre, is that how you'd pronounce it? Or
1: Probably. It's actually, yeah, it has a meaning in the two senses, like in Hindi also. Maybe Polly can say more, but it's in Persian, it's melody also, okay. Which I think is for us quite important because we're both playing a lot of melodies and all the melodies are like intertwining with each other. And I find that quite interesting.
2: Navarre is, there's also Sanskrit, the word, and also taken from the Sanskrit to Hindi. Navarre exactly is it's a new version, a new combination, actually. Okay. You know, so that we mentioning. But the Persian language and some today I was gone through the Arabian language also. And so also it kind of melody, emotion, and ecstasy, traveling. These all meanings are there in Navarre.
0: Yeah. And what does that imply about the music that you're playing? I mean, it's new music.
2: Yeah.
0: So it's starting with old music. But it's then adding new music as well.
2: New music is combination is new. Because it's not playing the traditional way. The raga system is traditional way, but the making this raga different approach to the... Not, we are just getting away from the traditional way of approaching to the ragas. We are going to the new way of the raga because I'm adapting his harmony to me and I'm not sticking on the particular note, I'm sticking on the motion.
0: Better explain the Mohan Veena. People are peering down their speakers and saying, I want to see this. So describe it to them.
2: This is actually the Mohan Veena is 22-string Indian slide guitar. It was only 20 strings actually. Myself add a couple of strings extra. Then most of the instrument having a 22 now, because India has very ancient music system called Dhrupad. I used to play Dhrupad music, very bass string. This instrument bass strings I add. So to need 22 strings now. It is Indianized slide guitar.
0: Okay. So it's got major strings that you
2: major
0: slide
2: string
0: on,
2: is for, yeah.
0: And then others that are sympathetic?
2: Sympathetic strings. We call it taraf. And there is a chikari, means rhythm strings are there. Five rhythm strings are there. The sympathetic strings are 14 is there. So we are using, this kind of nails, artificial nails and raw metal rods. But little difficult because accuracy will be changing all the time. And using the nickel strings always need much more practice on this one because the new instrument to the world, I think we have my teacher introduced to the world.
0: Yeah. Frets on it? So are you
2: No frets,
0: so it's fretless.
2: Everything is in brain.
0: Okay. And Alec, you're playing a straight, ordinary, shall we say, guitar?
1: Very ordinary. Yeah. It's actually by a very, really nice builder from Berlin. He's Jakob Polyakov. It's just a steel string guitar, but to me, it's the perfect instrument.
0: Let's hear some music between the two of you. This is called Evening Birds. Do you want to say anything about it first?
2: Evening Bird, I think it's based on Indian raga. It's called Haimavati and Shanmukha Priya.

0: This raga is more emotional ragas. You just experience, then you'll feel birds going away after the evening, returning to the home. There will be farewell, sadness.
1: A perfect time to hear it.

0: the duo Nava with us here in the studio, Alec and Polly. Thank you so much. It was beautiful. I can imagine, I can see the birds flying in the evening here. How much of this is improvised now? How much of it is worked out and already composed?
1: Yeah, so as I said before, we do have like melodies that are fixed, and then we just depart from that quite easily and freely, which I really like, and we get into another atmosphere every time. So that's quite a lot is improvised, but then the melodies are a bit like hooks where we can always get back to, and so the piece actually evolves. Yeah. So that part is composed, but the rest is quite improvised. Yeah.
0: And probably, I mean, in Carnatic music, that's very similar. You would start with a structure, but be free to actually move and change that.
2: Yeah, I start from the Carnatic music to North Indian music is called Hindustani music. Yes. South Indian music is called Carnatic music. So I hail from the Carnatic music. So these ragas are actually the Shanmukh Priya. One raga is from Carnatic structure, and one other raga is from Haimavadi, from Hindustani structure. Mm-hmm. So both ragas I'm doing combination actually. And also I'm waiting for his harmony, how he cover me. So the birds flying. Birds wants to support from the the atmosphere, mm-hmm. like the air and emotions and memory that they are getting the farewell to the beautiful day was it was, but we are leaving you. But so this emotion was, my backyard is full of birds. I'm feeding every day.
1: He's feeding the bird.
0: This is here in Melbourne, or no? Yes. Okay. You played yesterday at the Cactus Room in Thornbury. How was that?
2: It was great. Great experience. Wonderful.
1: Yeah, it was a good show, actually. Really good show. It's actually the first time we played in Melbourne. So, we only did two concerts, actually. One in Castlemaine, record store, Table Records. Yeah, also a very nice place. And then yesterday, and then we'll do now Thursday, will be the next one, the first official album launch, in the Merry Creek Tavern.
0: Which is down the Westgarth end of Northcote, the low end of High Street. Before the hill. Yes.
1: Very nice place. I love the Merry Creek. I've played there in May also. And it has its dedicated listening room. I'm sure people will know it.
0: And when you played, I saw a little bit of online of your stuff, Alec, there. And yours was much more electronic at that stage, more than this duo.
1: Yes, and when I play solo, a lot of times I do use nature sounds and field recordings. I do also when I'm traveling and record stuff and specific things that I encounter that I like. I'm very specific. I'm not the big field recordist that does everything. But then I do play around with that, and I use it as a backdrop, a soundscape for my playing in solo, we did do it with Polly also, but
2: I should appreciate him that this album, that because of him only happened. He was the designing the sound, where I have to fix the mic, and he is the mixing and mastering everything. So I appreciate him. I was learning. I'm also engineer, so I'm learning through him.
0: And the album's called Rainflower, and it's going to be launched on Thursday night at the Merry Creek Tavern. Exactly. Again, just the two of you playing, or other people as well?
1: I'll just play as support

0: for our duo, just to fill it up a little. So I'll be playing from pieces from my solo album, and then we do the duo, yeah.
1: Thank you both for coming in. What are your plans beyond that? You're heading off overseas or back to sort of tour as a group or as just individual?
2: Yeah, we are planning to travel together somewhere. I'm also thinking to take him to India, doing shows together.
1: Yeah.
2: And the discussion is going on the European trip.
1: Okay.
2: Hope so it will happen very soon.
0: Yeah.
1: Make sure you're there on Thursday night, though, before those people head off. This is a brief window in Melbourne here, because you've just come back from walking a trail in the...
0: I did the Larapinta Trail. Yeah,
1: yes.
2: You know, I moved to Australia 4 years back, but I was stuck down, actually. I couldn't do, because I was busy musician before the COVID. I was in India, based on India, I was traveling internationally. But after the move to the Melbourne, I think nothing is happening. Done few concerts, that's all. Otherwise, I'm sitting in the home. He's given a lot of energy to me. Now I connect you guys, and that's great. I'm looking forward to play a lot with a lot of Australian musicians who loves to listen to my music. I'm happy to play for them, jam with them. That's all I have to say here.
1: I hope it happens there. Yeah. We're going to hear one more live track from you. This is called Rainflower. Again, anything we need to say about Rainflower?
2: Rainflower. Actually, you know, we know the rain. Person who are very happy, very romantic guys, poets and others. Rain is a very romantic thing. But the people who live in ostracized society, in street and somewhere poor, it's rain is fear.
1: Yeah.
2: Rain is very dangerous for them. So rain has two faces. The rain flower expresses to the flower of the rain and flower of the life.
1: This is the group, the duo Navarre, who are playing live with us here in the studio. You can see them at the Merry Creek Tavern this coming Thursday night.

0: Following the live music from Navarre, Alex and Polly here in the studio, we're hearing a tune from Alex's own album called Drift Lines, recently released on Ramble Records. This is called River Flows. So from a monsoon, Alec, here, this, I guess, is heading into the river that flows on after that.
1: Yeah, quite a lot of rain around.
0: Yeah. You can see and hear Navarre playing this Thursday at the Merry Creek Tavern in the Westgarth end of Northcote. All the best with you. Any further plans in Australia before you head off overseas? Or

0: Or is this it?
1: This is it for me. I have a tour in Japan. I have 12 concerts, and then I'll be going to Bangkok and in Europe also a little bit. So I'll only be back half December, and then we'll try and make the
0: full
1: album. I think will come in the future. We'll have also other collaborators coming in, at maybe some Persian percussionists.
0: Let's see what happens.
2: Other artists, actually, the percussionist and some of the bass players, actually, we are planning to add up.
1: Yeah, let's see.
2: But while we play traveling, actually, our aim to adapt the local artist from the wherever we are going. Yeah.
0: Okay.
2: So that different colors will be mixed up. I think different country color will be mixed up.
0: Yeah. Thank you again very much for being with us
1: this afternoon. Thank you for
0: having us. Thanks to Amory Tribe for a wonderful Studio 5 live performance, to Alec and Polly from Navarre for a great chat and live music. Thanks to all of you for listening today. I hope you enjoyed these diverse songs and tunes. Thanks to everyone sending in texts to show you are listening closely. Love hearing from you. Next week, Sophia Chapman from Vardos, who is also president of the Victorian branch of the Accordion Society of Australia, and Dave Evans from the band Who Knew Too Much, and also vice president of the society, are going to drop in to talk about a full day of accordion music in Sandringham that's been organised for Saturday, September the 5th. But before that, we'll also have a chat next week with members of the Jawa Pitu Band about their new album and its launch, and get them to introduce some music from the album. The Jawa Pitu Band are launching this album same Saturday the 5th of September at the Northcote Social Club. Also going to be playing at Barusu in Brunswick on Friday the 16th of October. Give you a little bit of a taste here. A tune called Eth Gethuk from the Jawa Pitu Band's new album called Kapindo. Reggae vibes in a Javanese Kampasari song celebrating community and living with integrity.

But how about if we fade down that for next? You'll hear more about that next week, and we're going to finish on some bit different sorts of music. Our closing music today from the wonderful duo Zoj, Galarepur and Brian O'Dwyer. They've got a new album which they're releasing with an extensive tour in Australia and Europe. The album's called May the Devil's Ear Be Deaf, described as a work of invocation and defiance. The title comes from a Persian saying, a phrase uttered to ward off envy and ill fate when something beautiful or hopeful is spoken aloud. It's both a blessing and a warning, a reminder that even joy carries risk. The album was recorded completely live without overdubs at the Banff Centre for Arts and Creativity in Canada in 2025. In the mountain stillness, surrounded by musicians from across the world, Zoj found a space where silence became part of the dialogue. May the Devil's Ear Be Deaf marks a return, not to safety, but to rawness. This is the closing invocation, She Sleeps With G.

Chinese. If you'd like to see Zodj in performance, they're playing Eagle Hawk on Saturday the 5th of September, Ballarat Sunday the 13th, Castlebaine Sunday the 20th, and at the Melbourne Recital Centre on Tuesday the 29th. And Gallery is presenting a free session about the lives of Iranian singers in the diaspora next Sunday the 30th of August in the late afternoon at the Brunswick Artists Bar. If you subscribe to and get my free email gig guide, you can find all the details there. Email me to get it sent to you. Zodj and She Sleeps With Genies will take us to the program Soak with the wide awake Hannah McKittrick, and I'll be back in the Global Village at 5 p.m. next Sunday with more diverse music, full of wonder and import. That's the music, definitely not me. See you then.

Listening to PVS 106.7. It's just gone 7, and it's time for Soak. My name's Hannah. Great to be with you on another Sunday night. I'm broadcasting live on Wurundjeri Country, and I pay my respects to elders past and present, and any First Nations people tuning in. It always was and always will be Aboriginal land. Very glad to be here tonight. I've got a really good playlist to share with you, and I'm really excited to listen to some music. Before I get started though, I want to say thanks to Roger for an amazing Global Village, jam-packed. Lots of guests coming through the building to share live music on Roger's program. If you missed any of it, you can listen back at pbsfm.org.au. And he'll be back next Sunday from

5 o'clock. Such an awesome program. Very lucky to have Roger's voice and extensive research and joy and love of music on the airwaves every week. Okay. Oh, I'm just really keen to listen to all these songs, actually, looking through them now. Let us begin with Hannah Stretton. I've played a couple of songs from her new album, Tian, in the past few weeks. It's an incredibly beautiful album. If you haven't listened to it already, I'd really recommend it any time of day. This one's called Night Swimming.

0: You're listening to Soak on PVS with Hannah. That was two songs from At, Stargame, and Parapet from Mind Palace Music. Their record from 2021. Really been enjoying their new singles, so went back to have a listen. I hadn't listened to them before. It's a lovely, bright palette. I always enjoy like a fast-paced, jumpy melody like that too. Before that, we heard Andrew Tuttle and Michael Chapman with 5 and 20 Days for Lunch. Andrew Tuttle, of course, the beautiful banjo player from Queensland. And at the top of that bracket, Night Swimming from Hannah Stratton's miraculous new record, Tian, out via Briarfield Flood Press. You're listening to Soak with Hannah McKittrick, and I'll be back right after these.
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0: All right, as night descends, I'm going darker in the selections. This is Labyrinth from Grupa's album Ruins, recorded at a residency in Portugal, I believe. In the liner notes, she speaks about going on a really long walk every day around the ruins. And I've shared this before on air, but I love this one particularly because the microwave turns on. I think the power went out as she was recording this onto a tape machine, I imagine. Anyway, the power comes back on at the end and you can hear the microwave. So I love to imagine her composing this or recording this in the dark and then the lights turning on at the end. You're with Hannah. Hope you're having a lovely night, everyone.

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Featuring Dijon, Underscores, Eddie Curran, Hiatus Coyote, Tara Clerk and Trio, F***ers, The Dandy Warhols and D-Train. 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

This one's Vanishing Twin from Blake Mills. Before that we heard Sienna Thornton, Crest Lit Up, which is the opening track of her album Birding Out. Before that we heard Charlie Ivan Band, who played at the Northcote Social Club on Thursday night. They're from Alice Springs. Their song Despair and Devotion is my new favourite song. Wish I could play it again. And we started with Labyrinth from Grupa, from her album Ruins. Thanks to everyone who's texted in. Sending all my love to Iz and Winnie on the text line. Actually, if everyone could send Iz and Winnie their love, that would be great. They've had a hard weekend. Love you, Iz and Win. Hello to Mishka on the text line as well. And Harvey and Kit and Harper and Nora. And Nora the Hound is on the deck, puffed out from doing too much running. I love Nora the Hound. Someone else said this is their new favourite show. That is so lovely. What an honour to hear that. I hope to keep doing you proud. And thanks also to Cam Ferguson in Brunswick, who's become a proud member to Soak. Welcome, Cam Ferguson. Welcome aboard. Thank you so much for supporting PBS with your membership. I'm clicking acknowledged. And if anyone else would like to become a member, you can do so at pbsfm.org.au. We've got about just over 20 mins left. Felt like playing this one as well from Jess Ribeiro, Airborne. You're listening to Soak with Hannah. Thinking of you all.

New Way Dynamic officially is the name of that one. We must send Way Dynamic all our best. I believe he's on tour overseas right now. Beautiful to hear another little cut from Big, Massive Shoe. Not Big Shoe, Massive Shoe. Jesse Glass in there as well with Not Fooling Anyone. We also heard Prophetic Justice Ministry, who have covered Mariner's Apartment Complex, which is one of my favourite Lana Del Rey songs. Really, I'm quite enticed by that cover. They're on Night School Records, Glasgow-based record label. And at the top of the bracket, we heard Jess Ribeiro, Airborne from Summer of Love. Really sick album produced by Nick Huggins down on the coast. And it's almost time to finish up, but I want to take this moment to thank the members of this humble program and thank these people for supporting PBS by becoming members. The following are my performer members: Clary Loops, Cold Hands Warm Heart, Do the Bed, Ali Ware, Greg Scher, Jan Wisniewski, John McGrath, Jonesing, Maple Glider, Meredith Beardmore, Marinda Dias, Jaya Sinner, Tegan Costa Project, Zanoon, and Zila Papagiorgio. Thank you to these patrons as well: Andrew Rose, Evan Spoljarik, John O'Klein, Lachlan Batchelor, Nicole Reed, Nora the Hound, Sahar Dixon, and Shelley Brunt. My friends for a decade are Muddy Jenkins and Nathan Zweck. And my friends for life are Mark and Taylor and Orlando DePiri. Thank you for your support. Thanks everyone for listening. May we have spirited weeks. It's been great to have your company this Sunday night. I feel like I needed this. I needed to sit here. So I hope you got something out of it as well. And as always, I'll be back next Sunday from 7.

100% soak. So all the best out there. I salute you, everyone. And stay tuned for Greg's show coming up next with Stars in the Static. Very pleased to have him back after a week on holiday. I'm sure he's got heaps of stuff he's really excited to play for us. So keep it locked. I accidentally said keep it locked last week when I was playing a gig. I meant to say, like, everyone stick around for the next band. But I was like, keep it locked. And then I was like, oh my goodness, such a radio presenter, first and foremost. But do keep it locked. Okay, going out now on some Serpentine, which is a project by Oren Ambachi, Krista Bothan, Johan Berthling, and Andreas Swerlin. A couple of Swedes in here. Recorded in Sweden as well. I wanted to play this one. This is the title track. Okay. Till next time, everyone. Lots of love.

Good evening, you're with Greg Scher. This is Stars in the Static on PBS 106.7 FM. Thanks so much to Hannah McKittrick for the last 2 hours of Soak. If you missed any of it, it's up on Radio On Demand at pbsfm.org.au. That's an hour well spent listening to Hannah's program every single week. One of my favorite moments of the week for sure. And I definitely missed her on my week off, so I'm glad to be able to catch up. We are surprisingly chaotic off air when we're talking, given how quiet and calm we are on air. And we were doing a pretty funny dance in between the windows when Hannah closed her program with a track that's in my playlist as well. We're pretty jazzed on that, so to speak. But you're going to have to wait a little bit longer to hear that track again. So much stuff in the program tonight, but I wanted to also thank Justin Ashworth for filling in for me last week. It was great to listen in while I was away. But yeah, while I was away, the Melbourne International Jazz Festival program landed. I didn't quite have enough time to do a special feature on everything that you might be able to see. But to be honest, I reckon it's probably better if I just drip feed you the program some ideas that I reckon are worth checking out. So we'll hear some things tonight from that pretty big program, but also point you to some other gigs worth your time over the next few months as well as we get closer to the festival. Plenty of Australian music tonight. Some fairly new stuff as well. Matt Hoyne has a new album called Furniture Music. That's coming on the 6th of October, and he's launching it at the Jazz Lab the night after Robbie Avename's Shine Caught Blue came out just over a week ago on Heavy Machinery, made with his robotic percussion rig with Jim Denley on flute. As I said, Hannah and I are going to play the same track tonight from Oren Ambachi. It's got a new one on Black Truffle Record called Serpentine with Krista Bothan and the Ghosted Rhythm Section. There's also Bad Trio from Melbourne's North with Glenn Roy. And the Sydney Quartet Believe, previous guests on this show, their album Nature's God, a joint release between Ramble and Relative Pitch in New York, and also Peter Knight's TLDR. They'll be opening the Jazz Festival at the Recital Center with a brand new one called Phosphenes. Also from overseas, Tamika Reid's quartet. They'll be at the Jazz Lab on the last weekend of the festival. Also some new Sylvie Courvoisier, got some Linda Sakikane on Blue Note, which also feels right given he's South African and one of the festival's country's focus this year, despite him not being on the program. A little bit of a tie in there. And also there's a cloud watch in the second hour, three tracks in a row named after weather, which wasn't a plan, but I'm also not fighting it.

Opened this evening with Jakob Bro with a track called It Should Have Happened a Long Time Ago. It's from a record called Eight. Came out a couple of weeks back on his own label, Loveland Music, an octet with two bassists, two drummers, all cut in a single session in New York after a week at the Village Vanguard. Half the album is Paul Motion tunes, and that one is the title track of a Motion record from 1985. Up next, we're going to hear some brand new music from local guitarist Matt Hoyne. First listen from his upcoming record, Furniture Music. Show notes, track list, gig listings, all available on the Stars in the Static program page on the PBS website, pbsfm.org.au. And of course, if you'd like to get in touch, text line is 0400 03 1067. Let's go.

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We need another Yahweh. Inkosi Shaka, Umtaka, Kwame Nkrumah in our lifetime. But first, it all has to burn down. 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

You're tuned to Stars in the Static here on PBS. Greg Scherr is my name, back after a week off. So happy to be listening to my favourite music with you, with the monitors turned up way too loud here in the studio, but just how I like it. Very jazzy show. I mean, I guess it is a jazz and improvised music program, but I'm pushing the boat out a little bit earlier than normal on the show and really digging these tunes. Hopefully you are too. Lovely to hear from Sweetie, Mikey, Sunday and Mama T. They're listening in from Sydney. Lights are off and the candles are on with a yummy glass of wine in hand. Sounds pretty damn delightful. Wish I could be there too, but someone's got to play the music for you, I guess. 0400 03 1067 is the number to text if you too would like to get in touch here at the station. Let me know what you're doing while you're listening to the tunes, how you're digging them, whatever is on your mind. Kicked off that bracket with some local music from Matt Hoyne, brilliant guitarist from Melbourne, across a lot of releases that I end up playing here at Stars in the Static. Niren Dasica on trumpet, Flora Carbo on alto saxophone, Sam Anning on the double bass, Louis Pierre on drums. We heard the track called Episode from his forthcoming release, Furniture Music. He wrote about the album that it's for listening at home. And he has this really cute line that I like in the liner notes, that the music is like well-designed furniture. It should offer comfort and respite rather than demand attention. And interestingly, that one that we heard, Episode, is fully notated on the record. No improvising, which he says he tends to do one time only per record that he does. And he wrote that melody away from the guitar. It's a pretty great record. I've got an advanced copy of it. Definitely going to be playing a little bit more from that one ahead of its release. And I definitely think you should be heading

0: along to the album launch. The album's out on the 6th of October, and on the 7th of October, which is a Wednesday night, he'll be launching that one at the Jazz Lab with his quintet. I've already popped a link in the show notes for you to buy some tickets, and you should do so, I reckon. Always a great thing to support our local scene here. We're very lucky to have some pretty incredible musicians around town. Twin Talk after that. Northwest was the track that we heard from their forthcoming release called Delights. It'll be out in November on Shifting Paradigm Records. They're a Chicago trio. Katie Ernst on double bass and voice. Dustin Lorenzi on tenor saxophone. Andrew Green on the drums. We heard their single that's out now ahead of the album. Then we heard from South African artist Linda Sikikane. Really loving everything that he's put out. That's the third single he's put out. And the third we've heard on this show. Sorry, I got distracted by a text that came in. Out on Blue Note Records. It's his second one, I believe, and produced by his mentor and previous interview guest on this show, Ndudzo Makatini. That one featuring Zulu Boy on vocals. He's a Durban rapper. And the track is called Ilangi, which is Zulu for the sun. And finally, in that bracket, we heard from Ayumi Tanaka, Thomas Morgan, and Thomas Stronen, The Sea Is Still, from their release that came out just 2 days ago on ECM called Windflower. And that brings us all the way up to date here at PBS on Stars in the Static. And my show neighbor, Hannah McKittrick, and I always joke about how there's a very thin line differentiating the end of her program and the beginning of mine. We definitely have quite a lot of overlapping taste here on the Sunday evening time slots, and we are wondering when it will be that we're going to play the same track, hers as her last and me as the first. And we got pretty damn close this evening. She's already played this to end her show, but we're going to hear it again. Krista Bothan, Oren Ambachi, Johan Berthling, Andreas Werlin, out on Black Truffle. Came out just 2 weeks ago. The title track from their album, Serpentine. We're going to hear it right after this. You're on Stars in the Static.
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Having so much fun with this wild program this evening. We just heard from Domi and JD Beck, brand new music from them out on Blue Note Recordings. Concertino for piano, drums and orchestra is a track from their July release, Who Asked? Of course, Domi on keys and voice, JD Beck on drums and voice. Really the first record with a lot of vocals across it. Not really my thing, but the instrumental tunes are just as good as ever. It's the second album following their 2022 release, Not Tight. That one picked up 2 Grammy nominations, including Best New Artist. 15 tracks across this new one, much wider cast than the debut. And if you're fans of theirs or you've just discovered them, good news is they'll be playing... It's a pretty mammoth world tour, and they'll be stopping in Melbourne on Tuesday, the 10th of November, at 170 Russell. So make sure you head along to that one. I've popped some ticket links in the show notes for Stars in the Static. Head to pbsfm.org.au if you want to grab yourself a ticket. Before that, we heard from a duo that I'm really excited to hear the whole record of, Nicole McCabe on alto saxophone, Savannah Harris on drums. They've got an album called All Together Now coming out in a couple of weeks on Sudden Quarterly, and we heard the track Lonely People. It's just an alto and drums duo. There's no harmony instrument anywhere on it, but far more approachable than you might think hearing the personnel. And kicked things off with a track that we also heard my show neighbor Hannah McKittrick play on Soak called Serpentine from Oren Mbache, joined by Krista Bothan, Johan Berthling, and Andreas Werlin. Without Krista Bothan, the trio that I said afterwards, they are behind Ghosted Records, and that one recorded over a few days in September 2023. On the Swedish West Coast. All 4 titles from that record apparently are Serpentine Minerals, and it's a pretty cool record. I reckon we might hear quite a lot from that album in the coming weeks. Really digging that sound, very Next inspired for sure. On the text line, great to hear from number ending 514. I'm sorry to say I don't actually know what the monitors are that I do say sound good most weeks, because they truly do tuned for this room as well. Maybe you'll have to come along to a PBS open day one time and check out yourself. If you want to check in here at the studio, 0400 03 1067 is the number to text. It's always great to hear from you, hear how you're enjoying the tunes. We're heading kind of all over the place this evening, a really dynamic playlist, but we got one that's a bit of a slow burner, a long one, and pretty worth your attention, I reckon. It's pretty an interesting one from Robbie Avername, third solo album, and it's built around his semi-automated percussion

0: system he designed to put rhythmic detail beyond human speed into an acoustic drum kit. And he cites Nancarrow's player piano studies and Xenakis as the thinking behind it. And we're going to hear the lead track from his August release on Heavy Machinery Records called Shine Caught Blue. And that one is called Tell Me Everything. I'm really sad I wasn't here last week to tell you about this gig, but I did have to have a holiday. He premiered this live just 2 days ago for Now or Never with Jim Denley on flute and James Rushford on portative organ with the Federation Bells, which would have been such a cool gig to see. It was pretty sad I wasn't in town for it. If you did catch it, shoot a text through. Would love to hear how it was, but I'm going to leave you with this 14 and a half minute one. It's a bit of a burner. It's pretty good. And that should take us into the second hour of the program. And I realized I've got to pay the bills first, but we'll be back with Robbie Avername on the other side of that. You're listening to Stars in the Static.
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been really enjoying this record the last few weeks. Came out 15th of July from Bad Trio. It's called Glenroy, and the track we just heard was called Blessing. They're a Melbourne trio out of the northern suburbs, working exclusively in improvised trio music. Longtime collaborators. I think 2016 was their last record. Bray Grimes on cornet, I think. Dan Mamrot on guitar, Aaron McCullough on drums. Great to be able to play another track from that record for you all. And before that, we heard from Robbie Avername, Tell Me Everything, from his 14th of August release, Shine Caught Blue. As I already said, he cites Nan Caro's player piano studies and Xenakis as the thinking behind this whole project. I'm pretty sad to not be able to point forward to the launch gig, because it's already happened. But he premiered this live work at the Federation Bells on Friday, For Now or Never. It's his third solo album and built around his semi-automated percussion system. Pretty cool stuff. And Soup Bones on the text line, digging that one. If you want to get in touch, 0400 03 1067 is the number, of course, to get in touch here at the station. My name's Greg Scher. The show is Stars in the Static, and we are traversing really across the planet to listen to the best in modern jazz and improvised music. Definitely leaning more into the improvised aesthetic of all of this sort of stuff. Not a great deal of swinging and featured solos, but some pretty cool music. Really had a lot of fun putting this track list together. So great to hear from you all on the text line, hearing that you're all enjoying it. Up next, we have somewhat of a triptych of weather related or even cloud related tracks. This was absolutely a mistake, but when I was just looking over my playlist before going to air, I noticed that we're going to hear a track called Cirrus, and then we're going to hear a track called Cumulonimbus, which also has Cirrus on the track list as well. And then the third one we're going to hear is called The Guitar Is a Weather Event. Even crazy stuff. Anyway, the universe has its way sometimes, I suppose. But anyway, we're going to hear this one. It's out on We Jazz Records. The album's coming out on the 25th of September. Noobs, it's called. And Olavi Luhivori, Ivan Lernig, and Kim Meir on guitar. And Kim Meir has been playing with Jim Denley, crazy, who was just on that Robbie Avername track just two tracks ago. They've been playing together for close to 20 years in a trio called Mural, and Denley was on flute, as I said, just two tracks back with Robbie Avername. So that's pretty weird, a Sydney wind player and a Norwegian guitarist turning up either side of each other without anyone planning it. Lots of serendipity here on the program tonight. Anyway, enough waffling from me. Let's hear this brilliant track called Cirrus. You're on Stars in the Static.

What a cool way to round out our weather-themed three tracks. That was Brandon Seabrook. The guitar is a weather event, even from his 7th of August release, Utility Modern. He wrote that album for two electric guitars, as you can probably tell. It's very guitar-heavy. Brandon Seabrook on one of them, Bill Frisell on the other, Rashaan Carter on bass, and Marcus Gilmore on drums. That's the second time we've heard from Marcus Gilmore tonight. He was also on the opening track of this program. Jakob Bros Octet right at the top of the show. Then another thread, actually. Wow, a lot of threads in this one. That Bro track was also a Paul Motion tune. Bill Frisell, who you just heard, played on that album. Anyway, I'm being a nerd tonight. Sorry, everybody. Before then, we heard from TLDR and Peter Knight with the track Cumulonimbus from their debut release, Too Long Didn't Read. Brilliant local outfit. They put that album out last year on Earshift Music, the Sydney label. Peter Knight on trumpet and electronics. Helen Svoboda on bass. Theo Carbo on guitar, and Quinn Knight, Peter Knight's son, on drums. That quartet was formed shortly after Peter Knight finished his tenure at the Australian Art Orchestra in 2023, and all four tracks on that album are cloud types. And hey, if you like that music, good news for you. They are releasing a new album called Phosphenes. It'll be launched at the Melbourne Recital Centre on the opening night of the Melbourne International Jazz Festival. And I've put a link in the Stars in the Static program page for you on the PBS website if you want to buy a ticket. At the top of that bracket, we heard from Luhivori, Lernig and Mir, track Cirrus from their forthcoming release on We Jazz Records called Noobs. And that should bring us all up to date. Sending so much love out on the text line. Some lovely texts coming in. Out to you, Vanessa, who is really digging Serpentine, having a bath, closing eyes, singing, improvising. That is what we love to hear here on an improvised music program. Broke her out of a meditative state, though, with the next track. Sorry about the jump scare there. Also great to hear from Mon, as always, a regular listener to this program, who enjoyed the clouds in the static bracket, which is perfect for a drive home after eating too much at her nana's house. Sounds like a pretty lovely evening, Mon. Thanks for texting in. 0400 03 1067 is the number to text if you would like to get in touch here as well. What's up next? Oh, more stuff from the Melbourne International Jazz Festival program. And actually the second in a row from Out of Your Heads Records, which is a pretty cool thing because they're a tiny little Richmond, Virginia label. Awesome to see those two again serendipitously next to one another. And this one I'm so excited to see live in the flesh at the Melbourne International Jazz Festival. Tomika Reed, a brilliant cellist and an absolutely ridiculous ensemble. Mary Halverson on guitar, Jason Rubke on bass, and Thomas Fujiwara on drums. It's the fourth album by the quartet, 12 years into the band. Their first for Out of Your Head after a couple on Q&A form. Let's just hear it. This is the title track from that album called Dance, Skip, Hop. You're on Stars in the Static.

You tune to Stars in the Static here on PBS. Greg shares my name. I've been away for a week, but I'm so happy to finally be back here behind the console, bringing you my favourite in jazz and improvised music. Heavy on the improvised music this evening, and not mad about it. Had a great time putting together a real wonky playlist for you. Looking forward in the coming weeks to really explore the Melbourne International Jazz Festival program with you. A lot of really great, great artists coming up. Excited to share that with you. Thanks to everyone that's texted in. Great to hear from Megadeth, Digging the Oren and Barchi. Also my friend for a decade, Marge from Pasco Vale. Got to thank a few important people here to the show. Performer members, Adam Rudiger, Andrew Harrison, Cheryl Durong, Piss It Cool, Cool Tommy Banana, Elations Recordings, Flora Carbo, Gabby Bassman, Gideon Brazil, Joel Trigg, Jonathan Diamond, Megadeth, Mike Guerrieri, Murray Enders, Robbie Melville, Stephen Hornby, Sweetie Zamora, the Punters Club Jazz Band, Tom Barton, the Trumpeter Paul Williamson, my patrons Foxen and Gypsy, Greg Momsen, John Waters, Maria Teresa Zamora, Martin Jackson, Peter Forrester, Tim Strom, my friends for a decade, Marge from Pasco Vale and Tom Bentley. Thank you one and all. If you want to join that list, pbsfm.org.au is where you head. A great, great thing to do to join the community here at PBS. Help keep us on air. Underneath me now is Believe, the first name of a flower. Their album just came out 10th of July. It's called Nature's God. Great local Sydney project. They've been on this show a couple times. Track list is already on the PBS website. I'll catch you next week. Stick around. Ian's going to take over with the sound barrier. Until next time.

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1: And good evening. It is just gone 10 o'clock here in Melbourne, on the lands of the Wurundjeri people of the Kulin Nations, and I pay my respect to their elders, past and present, and extend that also to any First Nations people listening to the show live now or later online. Thanks so much, Greg Scher, for a wonderful Stars in the Static. It's always such a great show, and so great to have Greg back after a very well-earned break last week. If you missed the show, you can check it out on the website pbsfm.org.au. The program guide there takes you to all our shows for and the audio for the last 3 months. Tonight, I was going to be having the wonderful, wonderful Miranda Hill into the studio to chat about Respect, a project that's kind of a sideline of Homophonic. Unfortunately, Miranda's not too well, so get well, Miranda, but we're still going to be keeping the Respect theme for the show tonight. Respect is, as I say, kind of a side project to Homophonic, Melbourne's annual celebration of queer composers, and Respect in particular looks at the stories and lives of older gay, lesbian, LGBTQI, the whole bunch of people who make up our wonderful queer community. Respect is doing a concert in Hawthorne in just a week, on the 29th, Saturday, at Hawthorne Arts Centre, and I have a link up to that on the website. I'm going to begin the show with a couple of pieces that will be featured at that concert, and the first of those is this work by Meta Cohen. It's called Swerve, and it's written drawing from the stories of a woman, Jenny George, who has been a long-term volunteer at Goulburn Pride in regional Victoria, and is also a driver of many vehicles. And so the title of the work kind of refers to the swerving, but also to the twisting and turning that goes with, well, driving many vehicles, but also with navigating a path through life as a queer person, particularly in some of our regional areas where that can be quite a journey. And so this music takes us through those twists and turns and arrives at a place of resilience, discovery, and of course respect. And it's performed here by the Consort of Melbourne with the Homophonic String Quartet. It's called Swerve, and the text line here, if you want to let me know what you're thinking of the music anytime throughout the show, is 0400 03 1067. Here is Swerve by Meta Cohen.

Spectacular music, so full of energy and vigour. That was Robbie's Daydream by Kim Dillon, telling the story of Robbie Haywood, a trans woman who was flying as an Air Force pilot in, an Air Force pilot, and negotiating and navigating identity and ultimately coming to that wonderful moment sort of halfway through where she says, I am female. And there's this, everything kind of fits together then, and amongst all the turbulence of the flight and the journey and discovery. That piece, along with the one we heard before it, Meta Cohen's Swerve, were both performed by the Consort of Melbourne. Steve Hodgson was conducting them, and the homophonic string quintet was joining them in both those pieces, and they'll both be performed at the Respect Concert, which plays tribute to and celebrates the stories and lives of older LGBTQI people in Australia from queer composers. And that's all happening at Hawthorne Arts Centre next Saturday night, 29th of August. I have links to that up on the website. For the rest of the show tonight, I'm going to be playing a few other pieces by some other older queer composers, two of whom are no longer with us, but the next one thankfully is, and that's Michael Finnessy. His music is always

fascinating. Always something I'm super keen to hear and share with you when I can. And I wish I could share more of this piece, although it's a piece in its own right, but it's part of a bigger

different ideas, hence the reference to photography. In this case, the 17 poets all have their kind of own little part of this work that goes for a bit over 30 minutes. The music is really pretty intricate and complex, as Michael Finnissy's music always is, but the different characters, the sort of poetic styles, and even the names of the poets are what the music is sort of informed by and takes on board through all of this. It's played by Mark Noop, and it was recorded live at the Bendigo International Festival of Exploratory Music back in 2018. Here it is. Oh, no, hang on. I pushed the wrong button. Here it is right now. Michael Finnissy, you're on PBS.

Well, fascinating music and utterly riveting from the way it moves from speed to, you know, fast speed to slow speed to hugely loud dynamics to very almost imperceptibly quiet dynamics. Amazing piece of music it was. 17 Immortal Homosexual Poets from the History of Photography and Sound by Michael Finnessy, played there by Mark Noop. Thanks so much to Amy, who texted and said what a great work it was.

0: to be listening into, and it absolutely is. The whole piece is available on Bandcamp, and I've got a link to that up on the website. Tonight on The Sound Barrier, where I'm looking at music from older queer composers. Now in this part of the show, in the first part of the show, music from newer composers, newer queer composers, but who were paying tribute in their works to older LGBTQI elders as part of the Respect concert coming up in Hawthorne next Saturday night. I've got all about that on the website, as well as all about what you just heard and the poets that were sort of captured in it. Amazing work, but we're going to move now to Ruth Anderson, an American composer who died in 2019 at the age of 91. This is a work, though, from the 70s of hers, and it's called Sum, or S-U-M, State of the Union Message is where its name comes from. And it's a tape work that just has snippets mostly of television commercials, of all things. But they are manipulated and timed and structured in a way to align with the State of Union address that was given by Richard Nixon around that time. And in fact, you'll hear his voice at the beginning. And it's a kind of a somewhat humorous but also quite powerful attack on the commodification of things in the commercial world. And I think it also bears a kind of a message around how queer people were by these years, not yet getting rights fully recognised, but getting purchasing potential certainly adopted. And I think that's partly what we get out of this piece, or it's certainly what I get out of it anyway. So Ruth Anderson's work, Sum. And remember, the text line is 0400 03 1067. I'd love to hear from you. Here is Ruth Anderson's Sum. You're on PBS.
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12: 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A man to a woman?
8: Taster's Choice.
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25: 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Look alive.
26: You've got to wet it first.
27: Yes.
28: Hey.
29: Wow.
30: The taste.
31: What?
28: Miserable.
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33: Most women do.
34: Silence is golden.
12: What attracts a man to a man?
35: My aunt.
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35: You'll have the time of your life.
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28: Hi.
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4: Terrific.
0: Great.
4: More.
2: Boil them.
4: Very good, miss.
2: Crazy.
5: Excellent.
6: What attracts a woman to a woman?
7: Finally, I've found someone who really understands me.
8: Date it for actor.
9: Clean up my stuffy head.
10: My hands don't feel as stiff and sore this morning.
11: Think about it.
12: Yeah.
10: Wow.
11: How?
9: Out of this world.
13: The real problem is not keeping your mouth clean.
10: Oh, yeah?
14: The honeymoon's over.
15: PG.
16: It's a nice way to say I love you.
17: Not anymore.
16: Get up, John.
15: Right.
18: We're interested in getting as many facts as possible.
19: I'll be working on kids. Why not?
20: For me, they work better.
6: Vandal, junkie, juvenile delinquent, dropout.
16: Take your choice.
21: I hardly have time for myself.
22: Sensible exercise.
23: Your leggy
24: ho. Hour after hour.
25: This is me.
26: Now that's hard to believe, isn't it?
27: Mrs. Snofsky?
28: Oh, thanks.
27: Ritching.
28: Scratching.
27: The work's in a drawer.
28: Your hatch is open.
29: What does it do to her?
28: It shows you care.
29: Bubbles.
28: Ah, pour the old box down a drain.
23: Okay.
27: Wow. Martha, you're not playing fair.
29: Forget me not.
27: Who?
10: We haven't danced this much in years.
30: Murder.
31: Pain, toothache, cold sores,
27: birth defects,
32: back aches,
33: bad breath,
34: perspiration,
28: smelling,
27: palsy,
35: girdle spillover,
31: water on the brain,
32: sinus congestion,
33: epilepsy,
31: arthritis,
32: fever,
23: dandruff,
28: dirt,
27: blemishes,
32: of hemorrhoids,
31: club feet.
28: You got it made.
30: I'm sorry, I shot at you.
31: Deadens pain immediately.
32: Psychiatrists even have a name for it.
31: True love.
30: Do you have a feeling that you're being pushed around
32: everywhere?
10: Yeah.
31: An infant.
10: Children.
32: Pollution.
10: Pollution.
32: Pollution.
31: The worst litter.
30: I know.
32: I didn't know.
28: Character.
10: Hardly any.
30: January store-wide clearance sale.
32: One-third to one-half on.
10: You really look it.
32: Yeah.
10: That's not nice.
31: Six below zero.
10: I do need a laxative.
32: Runny nose.
9: Now in 8 great flavors.
21: I love it.
10: Four!
31: Hey!
28: Oh,
21: germs.
9: That's why we decided to wait to have children.
23: We can wash together.
9: Just as good.
28: Pretty bad.
30: The world is square.
10: That's terrible.
31: Just add water.
30: Sure thing.
21: Instant mashed potatoes.
32: Remarkable.
9: USA. You've done it again.
32: Now everybody try to find a good hiding place.

great piece and a lot of fun, but also with a pretty powerful kind of message underneath it as well. It was Some SUM from 1973 by Ruth Anderson. And for the remainder of the show tonight, I'm bringing you the music of a black gay composer from the United States who I think gets far, far too little attention. I've played him a bit on this show, but I really think he deserves to be heard so much more than he is. Julius Eastman. Now, he was around composing in the sort of later part of the 20th century, in the 70s and early 80s. He is kind of in the spirit of the minimalist composers that were sort of emerging in from New York around the time, people like Philip Glass, Terry Riley, Steve Reich, but he very much had his own take on that, and his music, rather than being sort of following the repetitive or only following sort of the repetitive horizontal sort of flow of those composers, also builds on those in his work with layers and layers of more and more sound coming in as the piece progresses, and that then they sort of draw away. They all have a driving energy to them, and that driving energy is part of what he tries to harness in his activism. He was very active both as a black man and a gay man, and this comes through in the titles of many of his pieces. I'm going to be playing you two of his works. Later in the show, in about half an hour, I'll be playing you his Holy Presence of Joan of Arc, which is for ten cellos. But first of all, this work, Gay Gorilla, for four pianos. I've got all the pianists' names listed up on the website, so you can check them out. In fact, I'll tell you who they are now, because we might as well know. We've got about a minute to do that in. So the pianists you will hear here is the composer Julius Eastman, joined by Frank Fairco, Janet Katas, and Patricia Martin. Gay Gorilla, the music of Julius Eastman. You're listening to it on PBS. I'll pop in just for brief little chat and let you know the piece that's coming after it, the Holy Presence of Joan of Arc. Meanwhile, enjoy this and text in and let me know what you're thinking about the music. Always great to hear from you. 0400 03 1067 is the number to do that on. Now here is Julius Eastman's Gay Gorilla.

Oh my goodness, that is such wonderful music, such vivacious and ferocious power behind it. It was Gay Gorilla by Julius Eastman. That's Gorilla, G-U-E-R-R-I-L-L-A, by the way. And now on to his work that was written, that was for four pianos. The work we're going to listen to now was written a year later in 1981 for 10 cellos. The holy presence of Joan of Arc. Joan of Arc becoming kind of like a symbol for resistance and resilience in the face of discrimination, which Julius Eastman certainly experienced as a black gay man. Indeed, a few years later than the music we're listening to now, in 1990, he had been pretty well ostracized everywhere. He died homeless, in poverty, and virtually unnoticed. A very, very sad and kind of ironically tragic end for someone who wrote music of such life and such fierce energy as we hear here. So here it is then, The Holy Presence of Joan of Arc, music of Julius Eastman, and you're listening to it on PBS, where it is coming up to 20 to midnight.

Introducing the music of Julius Eastman, The Holy Presence of Joan of Arc for 10 cellos. And that was composed in 1981. I have the names of all those 10 cellists up on the website. They were conducted by the composer in this show tonight, where we've been listening to the music of and music about our queer elders, all in anticipation of the Respect concert coming up next weekend, Saturday night. I've got the links for that up on the website. End of the show, though, for me now. So a big thank you to the supporters of this show through their PBS membership, performer members Captain Satan, Experiment 29, Michael Kieran Harvey, Ossicle Duro, Slim Deal, Sophie Rose and Vincent Giles. Patrons Amy Smith, Garth McLean, Glenn Dixon and Jimmy Lewin. Friend for a Decade, Kieran Nash. And Friends for Life, Murray Gruen, Paul Kidney and Lorelei Dowling. I'll be back next week with much more Sound Barrier for you. And Scarlett is up next with Dry Run. So hang around for that, because it's always 2 hours of fantastic music. I know I say that at the end of every show, but I only say it because it's true. It'll be a great show. And I will be back talking to you this time next week. So I hope you're on the airwaves. And I hope the week ahead of you is a good one. Talk to you next week. Bye.

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Hours of music at the click of a mouse or on your smartphone with the PBS app. The Modernist, putting the progressive into PBS, playing music that comes alive after dark. And remember, too much modernist is barely enough.

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It's a ghost. I'd like to first apologize if I see low energy. I feel kind of sick. I'm going to pass out. But here we are.

0: the way that you can be deep in your own thoughts and then suddenly pulled into another world by hearing just a fragment of conversation or pop music in a passing car, and it can shift you. And the way that the noise constantly ebbs and flows, it's reshaping the space around you.
1: 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I've got a play in London tonight and I've got to get there.

And I think, like, sometimes in many ways, everything that I make now is me trying to recreate that experience over and over again of what I was seeing and hearing there.

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It's 34 minutes past midnight and you're listening to Dry Run with Scarlett. Thanks to Ian for another awesome episode of The Sound Barrier. From what I catched, it was a really cool episode. Lots of Julius Eastman. If you missed it, you can play it back on pbsfm.org.au or join him next week, 10 till 12. Before anything else, I'd like to acknowledge that I'm broadcasting on stolen land, land which belongs to the Wurundjeri people of the Kulin Nation, and also pay my respects to the elders past and present. Start off the show tonight with three songs. The most recent was a raga by the Italian singer Emilia Cuni, and that was a recording from the late 90s called Melopia, released by the Australian label Black Truffle. Before that, I played a track by the artist More Ease, and that was called Valiant Structure. That's off an upcoming album releasing in the next few months. And then I started off the show with a track called De Geist by the artist Vanessa Rossetto. I'm going to play a track now by Terry Jennings. This is called Piece for Cello and Saxophone. It's a short excerpt from an hour-long piece. Thanks for listening to PBS 106.7.

Hello, you're listening to PBS 106.7 FM. It's 22 minutes past one, and you just heard two tracks by Sarah DeVarchi from her upcoming album, The Will of Tongues. That was Interlude Harmonic for Woodwinds, and before that was Canto Solo. Before that, I played two tracks from a recent mixtape by local artist Remy Bergner, member of the local band Crank as well. And then before that was Blue Bar Ya from an album by John Hassel from a 2015 live recording. And then at the top of the bracket was Piece for Cello and Saxophone by Terry Jennings. Up next, I'm going to play a new track by the local artist Alzheimer Banks. This is called Fib Ready. 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
1: Okay, fine, but yeah, it's...
2: Because the Granticles, I love them, have I known them as Granticles, but I did not learn them
3: as
2: I'm very bad at...
3: Do you know singles? See, I don't think that's one of them. I basically just play them and it's always like a box.
2: Oh, yeah.
3: Easier if you did more observational, which I'm sure.
4: Yeah.
3: Or
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If you're tuned to 106.7 out there, I'm very glad to let you know that you're listening to Lullabies to Anthems with Jasmine. It's about 4 a.m., just about. And we've been listening to a release by Andy

and Anne Guthrie called Juro Pedzi, released in 2021. I'm about to play a song by Sophia Loiseau called Shadows of Futurity. 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

You're tuned in to Lullabies to Anthems on PBS FM. That was Trembling with Tenderness by Abul Mogad. And what to listen to next? I think I'd really like to hear this song, which I've been listening to a lot the past 2 weeks since I've been in studio. It is part one, events 1, 2, 3, and 4, by George Russell, off his album called Electronic Sonata for Souls Loved by Nature, 1968, many conflicting dates here, but it's really, really beautiful. Thanks for tuning in.

You're tuned to Lullabies to Anthems on PBS FM. We just heard parts 1, 2, 3, 4, 5, 6, and 7, but this is all collated into side A of the digitally available media of George Russell's album Electronic Sonata for Souls Loved by Nature, first released or slash recorded in 1968. I want to play some tracks from an album by Patricia Brennan. It's called Of the Near and Far. She's a vibraphonist from Mexico. Sort of avant-garde and very improvised stuff, and I think it's really interesting. This first song is called Sitlali.

You are listening to Lullabies to Anthems on PBS FM. We just heard a couple of tracks by Patricia Brennan of her beautiful vibraphone album. It's called Of the Near and Far, released in 2025. Those songs were called Sitlali, Lyra, and Aquila. And now I want to play a couple of songs by Conrad Sprenger. I thought I played them in my last program. I just had a quick look over, and I didn't. And I was listening to them the last 2 weeks. The album, I'm not sure the name.

Let's see. It's called Set, and it has parts 1 and 2. Start with 1, of course. This was released last year. Thanks for listening.

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It's 4:40 a.m. 5:40 a.m. We just heard two tracks by Aris Kint. The first was They Have the World Behind Them, and that was followed by Time Measures. Just before that, we heard Set by Conrad Springer. That's an album, and we heard songs 1 and 2. I'm about to play something called Over My Head by Abumagard. Thanks for listening.

If you're tuned to 106.7 out there, you've been listening to Lullabies to Anthems with me, Jasmine. I have a few people to say thank you to before I pass it on to Claire for the breakfast spread. And they would be Astrid, Pablo and Maybell, the performer members to this program, as well as Rod Brooks, who I'm very happy to hear from on the text line. A friend for a decade to this show. Thanks so much, guys, for your support. I'll quickly let you know what we've been listening to. At the top was Over My Head by Abul Magad off his 2018 album Above All Dreams, and behind me is Silhouette by Carmen Villain, and just before was another track from her off the album Only Love From Now On, and that was called Gestures featuring Ave Henriksen. I'll leave you with the music for now, but I'll be back in 2 weeks, hopefully listen with you then, but keep it locked for the breakfast spread up next.

Hey guys, I've had a lot of people asking me how to get your horse to want to catch you or come up to be caught when you're getting them out of the pasture. So in this video, we're gonna cover that. One of the things that I'm super proud of is that even though my horse is

Welcome to another episode of The Breakfast Spread. It's just gone a minute past the hour of 6 a.m. and it's a Monday, the 24th of August. So, of course, you're tuned in to PBS and the show is The Breakfast Spread. My name is Claire. I'll be with you on these airwaves right up until the hour of 9 a.m. Hope you've all had a lovely week since I caught up with you last. I feel like the weather is really starting to warm up a little bit, and the weekend was absolutely stunning. I went for a massive walk around the Yarra Bend Park yesterday and then sat in the sun and put my show together. Spring is very much on its way, and I don't know, I'm quite happy about it. Big love must go out to the wonderful Jasmine before we get any further into the program. As per always, an excellent 4 hours of music from her on her program, Lullabies to Anthems. Really enjoying that last track in the bracket there as well. The soothing sounds that I absolutely needed to get into the station this morning. I don't know about you, and I hope it's not the case, but I slept horribly last night. I did everything right. I went to bed early. I read my book instead of looking at my phone. But goodness me, it was a very disjointed sleep. So Jasmine's soothing sounds were very welcome when I came in this morning. We're going to be continuing on with the soothing sounds this morning too, for most of the program really, keeping things rather light and meditative and soothing for the first hour or so, then moving into some folk from right across the globe, and then at 8 a.m. I've got the incredible Alcides Nieto coming into the studio to join me and to play some songs, and of course a little interview about his album that came out earlier in the year. It was the PBS feature album back in around February, I believe, but he's finally playing a show to christen it and welcome it into the world with a full band this Thursday, so super keen to have his beautiful Brazilian stylings on the program, and hopefully you can stick with me through until then as well. Before we get into any of these selections I've got planned for us, though, I would like to take a moment to acknowledge that I'm broadcasting from the lands of the Wurundjeri people of the Kulin Nation, and I'd like to pay my respects to the elders past, present and future, as sovereignty is never ceded, and this always was and always will be Aboriginal land. If you'd like to reach me at any stage during the program, as always, there's the PBS text line 0400 03 1067. But otherwise, let's get into some of those soothing tunes. This first one is an oldie but a goodie, or old in the scheme of things. It's from the Tara Clerken Trio off their second album from back in 2021. Since then, they've released a couple of phenomenal albums. On the Turning Ground was my favourite release of 2023, and of June this year, they're back with a brand spanking new album, and it's also amazing. But I thought I'd dip into this beautiful track from 2021 off the album In Spring, which feels fairly fitting with the turn of the season sort of upon us. This one is called Done Before.

track there, dedicated to a particular type of cloud off an album that each track on its own is dedicated to a different type of cloud. It's called Cloud Suites, and it's an absolutely beautiful album which came out back in 2023 from a keyboardist based over in California. His name is Nico Gioris. Yeah, such an incredible and relaxing and beautiful album through and through, predominantly just kind of experimental ambient keyboard compositions, a lot of it kind of just made up as he went along, very improvised, but really, really beautiful. The particular track we heard was called Thermals, and I thought I'd look up and see what sort of cloud that was. And it's more so, I guess, about the warm air that ascends, and when it reaches a certain point, it can turn into a cumulus cloud. But yes, each song is very sweet. Definitely check out the rest of your album, the album for yourself. And quite fitting, it is quite a cloudy morning, but I did get a lovely message from Rabia on the text line telling me to go out and have a look at the sunrise, and I most certainly did, and I can recommend that to anyone else out there who might be thinking about pulling back the blinds or having a peek out the window. It's gorgeous, a beautiful glowing red light building over the city. Yes, quite perfect whilst it's peeping out through the clouds, and we're listening to a song in dedication to the clouds. Before that, we heard the sounds of Laurie Torres, another incredible pianist whose album was complete of on-the-spot kind of piano improvisations as well, leaning

into some more kind of experimental jazz realms as well on some of the tracks, including the one that we heard on the program this morning. That was the album closer. It was called Exit, and it's off

And then at the top of the bracket, another kind of experimental piano piece that was from the Tara Clerkin Trio off their second album from back in 2021. It's called In Spring. And the track we heard from that particular release was Done Before, the album opener. Super duper excited that the Tara Clerkin Trio will be making their way to NAMM Melbourne. They haven't played over here before, but they will be in December. They're playing at the Meredith Music Festival, and I'm sure there'll be some side shows as well, which I'll be absolutely attending. Very, very much looking forward to them. One of my favourite groups at the moment. I mentioned on the other side of the bracket, they had a new album out, came out in June of this year. It's called Somewhere Good, and it is very, very good. You are tuned in to The Breakfast Spread, 26 minutes past the hour of 6 a.m. Good morning out to Rabia on the text line, as I mentioned, and to number ending in 818. Sleep is absolutely a mystery, and it evaded me last night. But here we are listening to some beautiful tunes together, so that definitely makes up for it. If anyone else would like to reach out, 0400 03 1067 is the number to do so on. But let's go into this next bracket. We're going to change up the vibe a little bit and move into some sort of gospel, songs in the realm of gospel, I suppose. Two of these tracks are off an incredible compilation called Good God Apocryphal Hymns, one of my all-time favourite comps. They're side by side on the album, and I thought they sounded so good like that I'd include them in that way in this particular bracket on the program this morning as well. The first one is from Sensational Saints, and it's called That's All I Need.

my car on Jesus.

when I'm pretty bad. I can call on his name. When my friend misuse me, I can call.

You are tuned in to The Breakfast Spread this Monday morning, about 19 minutes to the hour of 7 a.m. And we just heard there three gospel-leaning tracks, finishing off there with a track from the California-based Steve Parks. That one was called Still Thinking of You, the instrumental version coming out. I know it was released on a 7-inch back in 2006, but the rest of his music came out in the 70s and 80s. So I do believe it might have originally been recorded in the 70s or 80s, but just a little late to see the light of day. It also appears on a fantastic compilation called, what was that one on? The Eccentric Spiritual Soul compilation put out by Numero Group. Some absolute pearlers on that comp, leaning into some real funky kind of spiritual soul as well. Before that, another compilation coming out from Numero Group. Honestly, there is nothing that they can't do when it comes to beautiful compilations and digging for obscure gems, but of a comp called Good God Apocryphal Hymns, which was part of a series that they did exploring, I guess, the injection of funk music into gospel music and sacred sounds. There's a whole variety in the Good God series, but this particular comp stands up as one of my all-time favorite compilations. As I mentioned, Apocryphal Hymns. It's just full of real weird kind of DIY bedroom lo-fi psyched out freak folk gospel music, which just brings together so many things that I find interesting. And there's, yeah, not a bad song on it. Definitely check it out for yourself. The two we heard from that compilation were in the middle from Otis G. Johnson. That was the track Walk With Jesus, originally coming out in 1978. And before that, The Sensational Saints with the track That's All I Need. And that brings us up to date. It's so wild opening the curtains this early in the morning here in the studio and seeing that the sun is already well and truly brightening up the sky outside. Just a small musing. I feel like that happened so quickly, but I'm into it. It's nice to be waking up with the sun coming up not soon after, I must admit. We're going to go now into some beautiful music, kind of more leaning into tunes from the African diaspora. And this first track kind of is a little bit funky, a little bit soulful, which I feel ties in quite well to where we left off with Steve Parks. It's from the beautiful group known as Volta Jazz. They were a group that were releasing music in the 60s and 70s in Burkina Faso, which at the time was called Upper Volta, and their music is absolutely delightful. This track is called Djungu Toro, and you are listening to The Brekkie Spread.

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A little bit of dreamy instrumental acoustic folk guitar for us on a Monday morning. That there coming from Fouta Toro in northern Senegal. Really beautiful and technical fingerpicked guitar work by the incredible Tidiane Thiam, hailing from a small riverside town called Podor in the north of Senegal. He's a guitarist, a photographer, a visual artist, and a folklorist, really interested in the old folk music sounds of northern Senegal and Mali, and his music is absolutely beautiful. We had a track there from his album from 2020, which was called Sif Torde. Before that, the sounds of, we heard two Malian artists, three technically, but two songs from Malian groups in that bracket as well. In the middle was from Baseku Kuyate and his band Ngoni Ba, Ngoni is a beautiful instrument, a big stringed kind of guitar looking instrument, I suppose, kind of made over some wood or like a gourd body and then an animal skin stretched over it. It's a really, really beautiful instrument and a beautiful sound. And Baseku Kuyate is a master of the instrument. We heard the track The River Tune from his debut release, Segu Blue, which was released back in 2007. Before that, we had Ali and Toumani, Ali Faka Touré, the guitarist, and Toumani Diabate on the kora, coming together for an absolutely incredible album that came out in 2010 called Ali and Toumani. Beautiful through and through. It's the second time that those two musicians have come together to release music, and I'm grateful that they did come back together because, yeah, it's an album I find myself returning to very frequently. The track we heard from those two was called Bi Man Kan, and then way back at the top of the bracket, we were hanging out in Burkina Faso, at the time known as Upper Volta, when this music was first released back in the 60s and 70s, and therefore the group called themselves Volta Jazz. There's a great compilation of their works called Air Volta, which brings together, I think, 9 or so tracks of music that they released back in the 60s and 70s. So a great way to kind of sample their sounds. We heard the opening track to that particular release, and that one was called Air Volta. A couple of beautiful people coming through on the text line, getting behind the music choices this morning. Thank you so much for tuning in and hanging out with me. Number ending in 767, enjoying some music from Burkina Faso. Out to number ending in 093 as well. And out to Generous George with Ellie and Baby Roy, all frolicking in the meadows together. What a beautiful way to start your Monday. Thank you so much for tuning in. 0400 03 1067. If you'd like to reach me in the studio here this morning as well. But we're about to cross continents and find ourselves on the other side of the world now with this next bracket. We're kind of, going all across the globe this morning. So we're going to go hang out in South America in this next bracket, predominantly over in Brazil. I sort of thought we'd play some Brazilian music on the program this morning, as we have got the wonderful Alcides Nito coming through at 8 a.m., who's an absolutely incredible musician from Brazil originally, resides here now in Melbourne, and released an incredible album at the start of this year. So we are going to be blessed with a couple of stripped back live renditions of songs from that release from 8 a.m. So hopefully you can hang around until then.

then. But to get us there, let's hear some more tunes. We're going to kick off this next bracket with the Uruguayan singer known as Diana Denoir. This track sees her coming together with Eduardo Mateo for Señora Diana Lavi. You are listening to The Breakfast Spread. Good morning.

a bracket there of Brazilian tunes to hopefully help brighten up your morning a little. I know it's the sort of music that will always and forever brighten up my day. We had a real mix of some Brazilian icons and some lesser known artists throughout that bracket there as well. We finished it off with the beautiful sounds of Rosa Passos. That was a track from her album, her debut from 1978, called Recriacao. It's an absolutely brilliant album through and through. She went on to release quite a few more albums, but this one is a personal favourite of mine. The track we lifted from that release was called Caminho de Santana. In the middle, an absolute icon, the sounds of Gilberto Gil. That was the track Flora from him. We also heard one of my all-time favourite Brazilian tunes. It always, always, always puts a smile on my dial. I love the play between Elis Regina and Antonio Carlos Jobim in that particular track. Came out in 1973. It's called Agua de Marco, and there's a fantastic video of the two of them performing it live on YouTube, where they're both just kind of huddled around this one mic, and just the playfulness and the energy between them both as they're singing it is, super infectious and really, really beautiful. Before those two was the sounds of Astrid Gilberto. That was a track of hers from 1965 called Who Can I Turn To? You may be familiar with her work. She is the singer behind the track The Girl from Ipanema, which of course was an international hit back in the day, but her music extends well beyond just that track, and her voice is

So silky and so beautiful. We also heard another artist in the middle there from Brazil. That was Nara Leao, an underappreciated Brazilian.

0: coming up in 1973 to release an album alongside Eduardo Mateo, and the track was called Signora Diana La Vie.
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0: 27 minutes past the hour of 7 a.m. this Monday morning. You are tuned into The Breakfast Spread, hanging out with me, Claire, and from 8 o'clock, also hanging out with Alcides Neto, an absolutely incredible Brazilian-born but now Melbourne-based musician who will be playing a couple of live strip-back songs in the studio with us and chatting about the gig that he's got coming up at the Jazz Lab this Thursday night to play songs off his incredible album from earlier this year, Amu. So hopefully you can stick with me. Thought we'd get into a little bit of Brazilian a little earlier on in the program to kind of set up the vibe. But we're going to keep moving along and get into some folk music from right across the globe. We're going to kick off this next bracket now with a track from John Renbourn and Wiz Jones, taking on the Bert Jantz tune, Fresh as a Sweet Sunday Morning.

0: are tuned in to The Breakfast Spread this morning, about 17 minutes to the hour of 8 a.m. And we just finished off that bracket there with a beautiful, beautiful a cappella gospel track from an American gospel group known as the Fairfield Four. The group has existed for over 100 years. It started off as a trio in the Fairfield Baptist Church in Tennessee back in 1921, and of course has had many different members since then, but the group is still going. There's still four members that are presently active and releasing music as the Fairfield Four. We heard an older track though on the program this morning. That one was off an album from 1962, a huge album called The Bells Are Tolling, and the particular track we heard was called In the Old Time Way. There's a fantastic reissue done by the wonderful Ace Records label that put me onto it. They've put out a couple of different compilations that I really like, and I thought I'd dig into some of their other reissues, and there's some good stuff there to be found, including obviously the Fairfield Four. Before that, we heard the sounds of Bert Jantz. That was a instrumental guitar piece from him off a beautiful album which came out in 1979 called Avocet, and it's an album all about his favourite British birds. Avocet, of course, being a bird itself, but the one we heard on the programme this morning was called Bittern, another type of British bird. That album, is really beautiful and is collaborated with by Danny Thompson, who, of course, was a Pentangle bandmate as well. But beautiful, beautiful kind of long play instrumental guitar pieces. Thank you very much, Bert Jantz. We also heard another rendition of a Bert Jantz song on the program this morning. That was the sounds of John Renburn teaming up with Wiz Jones to take on the Fresh as a Sunday Morning, a sweet Sunday morning song from Bert. Coming together to pay homage and tribute to a very good friend of Bert's. Beautiful music all across the globe this morning. Hopefully something is your flavour on the program. Thank you so much for hanging out with me. A whole bunch of you messaged me before as well, and I forgot to thank you for that. But I see you out there. Shout outs to number ending in 141, out to number ending in 262, and out to Walter as well on their way to work, cruising on the bus with a nice hot coffee with them. Sounds lovely. Thanks for tuning in. And if you want to reach me in the studio as well, 0400-031067 is the number to do so on. We'll be back with some more tunes on the other side of these.
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2: Alrighty, 13 minutes to the hour of 8 a.m. this Monday morning. You are locked into The Breakfast Spread with myself, Claire. And as I've been spruiking all morning, I've got the wonderful Acides Nito coming in to join me in the studio from 8 a.m. to play some tunes live for us. And I'm very much looking forward to it. He's just rocked up into the studio, so we're going to give him a second to tune his guitar, get comfortable, maybe get him a little coffee or something nice. And in the meantime, we're going to hear some beautiful tunes. We've been jet setting right across the globe this morning, and our next destination is over to Japan. This next bracket, we're going to kick off with a beautiful duo known as Eddie Marcon. This is a track of theirs called Home Before Dark, and you are listening to The Breakfast Spread.

0: PBS and Baldwin Rotary present Blue Juice live from Camberwell Market. 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
1: The Drunken Poet is Melbourne's most authentic Irish pub, with tribute Tuesdays, Irish music sessions, open mic nights, and live original music 6 days a week across from the Queen Vic Market. The Poet is proud to present Gary Allen plays Robert Johnson, Grace Forster, Rachel Clark, Knox Darcy Concession, Duncan Schmoll Trio, The Groove Tones, and Brendan Lloyd plays the songs of John Williamson. The Drunken Poet, proud PBS sponsor.
2: 5 minutes past the hour of 8 a.m. this Monday morning, and you are hanging out on The Breakfast Fred with me, Claire. We just had a bracket of folk music. We finished it off with a beautiful track from the sister duo of Wendy and Bonnie, coming out on their incredible album Genesis from 1969. Check out the rest of that album if you are unfamiliar. There is not a bad song on it, and from two extremely talented young individuals, I think 13 and 16 or 17 or something when they wrote the album. Wild, so good. Before that, the sounds of a group known as These Trails, just the epitome of psychedelic folk sounds coming out in the 70s over in America. Super beautiful kind of acid folk. They really

0: released, yeah, it was a self-titled album in 1973, and we heard the track Psych 1 and Share Your Water. And before that, a little trip over to Japan with two beautiful tracks, one in the middle there from none other than Sachiko Kaninobu, that one coming out on her album Fork in the Road as a overdub. We heard like a demo version of the track Look Up, The Sky is Beautiful. It was absolutely amazing getting to see Sachiko play at the Northcote. What's the big venue in Northcote? Why can't I think of the name? Northcote Social Club, obviously. and that was absolutely incredible. It was her first time coming to Australia, so I was so glad that I caught her. And then back at the top of the bracket, the duo Eddie Marcon taking on the cover of Nora Guthrie's track Home Before Dark. And that brings us up to date everything that you heard since you last heard my voice over these PBS airwaves. And you are tuned in to The Breakfast Spread, and I have the absolute pleasure of introducing the wonderful Alcides Nieto into the studio with me this morning. His album Amu came out back in February and was the PBS feature album of the week, and so deservedly so. Before a new album is soon to be introduced to the world, though, Alcides and his seven-piece band are celebrating Amu at the Jazz Lab this Thursday, and we're going to have a chat and hear some stripped-back pieces on the program this morning. Good morning, Alcides.
1: Good morning, bon dia. That's why we said in Portuguese.
0: Bon dia. Thank you so much for joining me at this early hour. You released the beautiful album Amu back in February, so you've had a little bit of time now, I guess, to kind of sit with it and for people to connect with it. And I'm wondering how it feels to have it out in the world.
1: Thanks for having me. Yeah, it feels great. It's my first album, so took me maybe 3 years, I guess, to, you know, working behind the scenes and getting ready. Yeah, it feels really good. I'm very, very proud of getting that out and, you know, be able to move on with the new projects and new music.
0: Well, the album is called Amu with an apostrophe on top of the U, which is a super simple title and kind of intriguing as well, because I thought it might be Portuguese and I tried to put it in a translator and I, you know, to get a better understanding, and nothing came up. So I guess I'm curious as to what the word means to you and how it became the name for the record.
1: Amu is a made up word, I think, I guess. I like to sometimes make short versions of words, or I guess Australians do that a lot as well, you know. Amu is short for Amuleto, which is one of the tracks I have in the album, and I think it sounds nice. And I also like short words. I like simple and minimalistic approaches, so I thought it would be a nice title.
0: Yeah, it's beautiful. It really threw me off guard. I was curious to know where it might have come from. And Amuleto is actually my favorite song on the album as well.
1: Oh, there you go.
0: So there you go. Was that then maybe one of the first songs that you wrote, or a song that kind of tied the album together?
1: You mean Amuleto?
0: Amuleto, yeah.
1: Yeah, actually it was the last one.
0: There you go.
1: I guess the other songs, they were made during lockdown. So I guess Amuleto was made way later, like maybe a few years later. And then I think it kind of represents best the moment I was when I was recording or deciding which track was going to be the single of the album. It's interesting. Yeah, it was the last one. It's probably one of my favorite too.
0: It's got such a fantastic groove to it. A lot of the album draws on your memories of growing up in the countryside of Sao Paulo State in Brazil. When you were writing these pieces, were you kind of consciously trying to bring those places and memories into your music, or did that kind of just more naturally happen?
1: Yeah, I would say naturally, probably. And I think it's the only reference I still have. I feel like even living here for 12 years, the reference from growing up in Brazil is still very strong. And it's kind of like inevitable for me to not write about these moments in the past. I'm working on my second album. The lyrics still like talking about these moments. Maybe in the future, for future albums, I might start. I might

0: I start bringing my Australian references, you know, my Australians are experienced in moments.
1: Mm. Do you think, I know there is a song on the album called Darabin, I suppose that sort of ties into...
0: Oh, very true, that's true.
1: Yeah, so you're already sort of bringing in some of your...
0: That's very true. I didn't think about that. Yeah, that's true. Darabin, it's a track that reflects the walks I used to do, like in the Darabin Creek, by Darabin Creek during lockdown.
1: Classic lockdown activity.
0: Yeah, I used to go there every single day for walks with my dog, you know, like 5:30 a.m.
1: Wow.
0: I love that routine, you know, like going for a walk, like, and then coming back and then the day was starting. It felt so good. And the Darabin talks about, simple things you observe, like by walking by the river, simple, beautiful things, I guess.
1: Do you think as well with a lot of the influences in the song or the themes in the song being about Brazil, is it a way for you to kind of connect with your motherland even while you're over here?
0: Yeah, I think so. Yeah. I use a lot of like I was saying before, like made up words. I think my grandmother, she used to use some words that I never found. Like I looked it up later, like when I start reflecting more of these words, and never found the meaning for them, or people there, or like all the regions in Brazil that people use them. So I think she used to maybe make up some words, but it's interesting because I grew up with her and then I know what she means by using those words, what she meant. So yeah, I use some of those words in the lyrics as well, and then I think it's a nicer way of preserving that, you know, like in the form of music.
1: Absolutely. I mean, I know that the album is dedicated to your grandmother alongside your auntie as well, and yeah. I guess I'm curious to know how the part that they played in your life or how they've influenced your music.
0: I was super close to both of them. You know, I grew up living with my mom and my dad, like my parents and my brothers. But then when I was 11, I was a bit older, I moved to live with my grandmother because she was getting old and by herself. So I was kind of like a company, but I really enjoyed living with her because she was like a nicer than my mom in a way, you know. She let me do things I wanted, things like that.
1: Yep.
0: She was very nice and sweet, and she was super relaxed, like, you know, she was a no worries person. And she was very funny as well, very smart. So it was very nice. I feel very lucky to be able to have this, you know, part of my life experience with her, living with her. And my auntie, which is her daughter, she's the coolest person. She was the coolest person I've met. So she was such a great host. She was always like keen to please you, like cook yummy food.
1: Bless.
0: Yeah, she was very nice. So, I think it was a nice way of celebrating them and, you know, like thinking of them in the album. Yeah,
1: it's a really beautiful tribute. There's obviously a very strong connection to Brazilian music traditions in your work, but then there's also a sound that feels quite connected to the kind of current Melbourne contemporary jazz scene. And I'm wondering, I guess, how you kind of thought about the balance when you were writing the album, kind of bringing together the old and new influences.
0: Yeah, I guess it's inevitable if you're Melbourne, like not being involved with the music scene and so strong and beautiful. I didn't even think about it yet. I don't know how how much of that influenced me, and I guess I'm the only Brazilian in the band, so the rest of the band, they're Australian, so they definitely brought their vibe, their flavor in the music. When I was making the songs, I was just me, my guitar, and then I met Ben, and he was like asking, "Oh, how about your own tracks? Like, do you have anything? Like, do you want to maybe jam them?"
1: Cool.
0: He was very, curious, and then we start playing together and start sounding really good. And I start getting more excited about it because I didn't really dig my songs, to be honest.
1: Oh, really?
0: Yeah. The songs start to develop like in an interesting way. And slowly all the rest of the band, like the other members, start to join the band. I'm not sure. I never thought, to be honest, like how much of Australian influence is in the album, but there's definitely some influence there, and especially from the Australian musicians, I guess, contributing to the the ensemble.
1: Yeah, most definitely. Well, the record has a really beautiful cast of musicians on it, and you're bringing a whole 7-piece band.

0: and to the Jazz Lab this Thursday. Is it the same musicians that performed on the record?
1: Yes. The six of us plus Robin will be joining us on percussion. Yes, it's the whole band. I'm very grateful that they're all available and keen to play.
0: Yeah.
1: Which is nice to, you know, having them.
0: Yeah. And do you think, how does the music kind of change when you're taking it from a record into a live setting? Is it more kind of improvisational, or will it be quite similar to kind of how the record is presented already?
1: Oh, I can say this, it's much nicer.
0: Oh, nicer.
1: I think maybe most people think this way. I don't know. I feel like a live is always nicer than an album. Generally, I think. And they're such a great musicians, beautiful musicians. So it's so nice to see them, you know, doing their thing live. Yeah, definitely good. There will be some improv vibes there. I guess we're more free. We can do, I feel like when you're recording an album, you're more like careful, and then you want to make sure, you sometimes go for like a safer option than, you know, like a risky option or trying to do too much improvisation, and then it's going to be there forever, I guess. But yeah, it should be super fun. I always think the live version of the tracks are much more fun and more interesting, more tasty, I guess.
0: Mm, I think, yeah, we were talking off air before as well about just even the ambience of the room, I suppose, when you're live. Yeah, just the people in there and the energy in general can make something really exciting.
1: Yeah.
0: Well, we're actually going to hear your songs in a pretty different kind of way this morning as well, just stripped back here in the studio, you and your guitar. Do you enjoy taking these kind of, or like quite richly arranged songs from the album and then stripping them right back like this?
1: Yeah, some of them, to be honest, some of the songs I don't even play guitar.
0: Yeah.
1: All of them were kind of composed on guitar, and then they got translated to all the instruments. And I guess I don't practice them on guitar as well, so sometimes I even forget how to play them.
0: Yeah, fair enough.
1: But yeah, it's fun. But I feel quite limited, to be honest, playing guitar in some of the songs, not all of them, but yeah, some of them I feel pretty limited. I don't even play them actually on guitar. But yeah, it's fun, I guess. And on guitar, I'm more free, I guess. It's just I'm on my own, so I can take my time and go anywhere I want without like having to worry, you know, of messing up with the things and, you know, with others. Yeah.
0: Yeah. Oh, well, I'm very much looking forward to it. If you may have just joined us on the breakfast spread this morning, my name is Claire, and we are chatting with Ace before we get into it.
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0: You are tuned in to PBS, 20 minutes past the hour of 8 a.m. And Alcides Nieto joins me in the studio this morning. We're going to get into some live renditions now. What are we kicking off with, Alcides?
1: I've been thinking of this track, actually, for some reason. It's been in my head, which is not a track of my own. It's a Deja Van track, and it's a beautiful track. I would like to start with a cover. It's called Cerrado. And, yeah, for some reason, it's been in my head, so I feel like I need to...

0: Let's get it
1: pay a tribute to that.
0: Beautiful. Take it away.

0: What an absolutely incredible track. Thank you, Alcides Nietos, for that gorgeous cover of Dejavan. Yeah, beautiful sounds and absolutely incredible guitar playing as well. Was that your first instrument, guitar?
1: Yeah. Yeah, I think so. I started singing before playing guitar, but yeah, first instrument.
0: Yeah, well, it's absolutely stunning. Thank you so much. What's next in store for us?
1: Maybe I'll do Darabin. We were talking about Darabin.
0: Yeah, perfect. Well, please take it away.
1: I'm just going to double check my tuning here.
0: Go for
1: it's morning. My guitar start take a while to start.
0: Don't we all?

0: Alcides Nieto, everybody. A beautiful track off the album that came out in February, the album called Amu, the track Darebin, dedicated to the wonderful Darebin parklands and the gorgeous walks that can be done around there. Thank you so much. Have we got another one in us? Or?
1: My pleasure. Yeah, we can play another one.
0: Go on. We'd love that. The text line is lighting up as well. People are loving your music this morning as they start their day. So thank you.
1: Glad to hear. The next one, I'll do Amuleto.
0: Beautiful.
1: Yeah, it's a very fun one to play with the band. And yeah, it's very exciting to play every time. So hope you guys like it.
0: Yay.

0: February of this year. The album is called Amo. Alcides, it's been a pleasure. You're going to be performing this album, our songs off the album, at the Jazz Lab this Thursday with your seven-piece band. You have a support on the evening as well?
1: Yes, my good friends Stefano and Clarence will be supporting the project called Transatlantico. They are dual Italo-Colombian. Yeah, they play, I think, mostly cumbia. I think there's some Italian influences there as well. They really, really beautiful musicians. It's going to be a treat. I'm very grateful to having them, supporting.
0: Amazing. And are there any tickets left?
1: I'm not sure, to be honest. It was almost sold out a few days ago. So there might be some tickets. Yeah, I would recommend if you're thinking of coming, go and check out online. And there might be some tickets there. Yeah.
0: I'll put the link to the tickets in the show notes from today. But I highly doubt there'll be any left after the performance on the breakfast spread this morning. You've absolutely made my morning, and I'm sure many other people out there as well. So thank you so much for joining me.
1: My pleasure. Thanks for having me.
0: Of course. I'm going to go out on a song now. This is an old favorite of mine from Wayne Shorter with Milton Nascimento. They released an album together in 1975 called Native Dancer, and this one is Ponta de Areia. Alcides Nito, thank you so much for joining me on the program this morning.
1: Thank you.

0: a song there I don't think I'm ever going to tire of. It came out back in 2019 and I still find myself revisiting it on the regular, particularly if I need to get a little bit of groove on in my body and have a little bit of fun and loosen up. Such a beautiful track. That one coming from Silent J, who is absolutely an inescapable presence here in NAM, Melbourne's soulful underground. The track came out on the amazing compilation put out by Brownswood Recordings back in 2019 to kind of showcase all the amazing talent that we have here in the contemporary jazz scene. That was called Sunny Side Up and features so many amazing musicians. And the particular track from Silent J was called Eternal Internal Peace. Before that, the sounds of Wayne Shorter teaming up with Brazilian artist Milton Nascimento. They released an incredible album together in 1975. And we heard my favorite track of that album. That one was called Ponta de Aria. And that brings us up to date. We've got about 12 or so minutes left of the program, and I reckon I'm going to try and squeeze in one last bracket, or at least a couple of songs after this.
1: This August, Now or Never brings Chileo Club to Melbourne Town Hall for an unmissable night of underground club sounds. Created by the femme-led Latinx collective behind one of NAM's most electrifying dance floors, this night blends neo-pareo, house, techno and ballroom energy in a celebration of rhythm and community. Featuring A-Chal, Slim Soledad, Liz, Dina Marca, Selena and the iconic Kiki House of Furia. 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
0: 10 minutes left of the breakfast spread this Monday morning. You've been hanging out with myself, Claire. Before we get into this last bracket, a couple of shout outs that I would like to do. Some people coming through on the text line. Out to number ending in 055. Out to Tim from Belford and out to Kit B as well. Also shout outs to Emily, Darcy, Floki and Jimmy of the Goldfields Equine Centre in Muckleford. I've been out there riding a little bit recently and it's such a beautiful part of the world. So big love out to you. And big love out to you out there for just hanging out with me and listening in to the program this Monday morning. I've had a blast and what a beautiful performance from Alcides Nieto as well. Yes, a very, very special morning. A couple more songs, as I promised. We're going to go now into the one and only Dorothy Ashby, a track from her phenomenal album from 1968 called Afro Harping. This one is Lonely Girl.

time has absolutely escaped me on the program this morning, but you know what they say, time flies when you're having fun, and I absolutely am bringing you a whole bunch of tunes. Absolutely love what I do and that I get to do it on such a regular basis, hanging out with you here on the PBS airwaves each and every Monday and Tuesday from 6 till 9 a.m. I've only got about 6 minutes left of the program. We, of course, just heard Dorothy Ashby. That was the track Lonely Girl off her amazing album Afro Harping, and we've got about one song left in us. But before we do, I wanted to just clock back on and say thank you so much for tuning in and hanging out with me this morning. So many lovely texts coming through on the text line. An amazing live performance from Alcides Nieto. Big love out to him. You can catch him at the Jazz Lab this Thursday. And of course, I want to take a moment to thank the wonderful members to the Monday Breakfast Spread. They are our performer members, Buffalo the Bulldog, Damien Mudge, Dan Slater, Impella, Kelsey Jean and the Bad Health, Mech Soul, Nikki C, Russell Montanus, Steve Ritchie, the Horn Stars, Utopia Festival and Unicornia, and the patrons are Charlie from TLC, Clara Kataru, Clayton Black, Edward Smith, Eliza Hope, Harry Osti, Michael Hawkins, Mitch Stewart, Stephen Logan and Timbo Rocks. The businesses are Affinity Accountants, B Brand Design, BC Build Torquay, Lalulu Lou Paper, Society of Wanderers, Sound Merch, TheKitchens.au, VB Plumbing Solutions and the Victorian Music Development Office. Our friends for a decade, Dan Freer, Paul Davies, Renee Trudeau, Simon the Lollipop Man, Wilfred, Florence and Maeve, and our friends for life, Rob Barber, Stuart Cousins and Yasmin Heisler. What a beautiful list of people. Shout outs to each and every one of you for hanging out with me this morning. Do not touch that dial. Lloyd is coming up with his amazing program, Deep Space. You know you're in good hands and in for a good time. Let's go out with this all-time classic from Roy Ayres this morning. This one is Daydreamin'. Hope you all have beautiful days ahead, and I'll catch you tomorrow morning. Ciao for now.

I and my musicians are musical astronauts. We sail the galaxy through the medium of sound and take our audiences with us whether they want to go or not. The audience might want to be earthbound, but we being spacebound bind them to us, and thus they cannot resist, because the space way is the better way to travel. It keeps going out and out and further out.

welcome to Deep Space. My name's Lloyd Briggs. I'll be taking you through the next 2 hours of otherworldly cosmic sounds, coming live and direct from the Collingwood Yards. And before we go anywhere, as always, a big thank you to Claire for the breakfast spread. Knocking it out of the park every Monday and Tuesday. She'll be back bright and early from 6 tomorrow. Always lovely having a bit of live music in the studios on a Monday morning. Some nice live acoustic guitar, and today's show will feature a whole lot of mellow guitar music. Handful of new releases from local label Ramble Records. As well as a handful of other new local releases. Getting stuck into a bit of a left field jazz towards the end of the show with some of the acts that are coming out for the Jazz Festival. We are, of course, kicking it all off in the fourth world with the one and only John Hassell. Right now we're hearing from his legendary 1978 masterpiece, Vernal Equinox. The piece Blue Blues Nile opened up the show with something kind of special. An excerpt of a piece called Blue Bar Ya from a forthcoming release called Music is Invisible. It's coming out October 2 on Warp Records. It's a document of John Hassell's last ever concert, recorded in London, 2015. Very, very much looking forward to hearing all of that once it comes out. If you want to get in touch here, 0400 03 1067. It's a beautiful morning here in Melbourne. Got beautiful music to match. You are on Deep Space on PBS.

You're tuned to Deep Space here on PBS. Taking it nice and easy on a Monday morning, a beautiful Monday morning here in Melbourne. Certainly been blessed with the weather recently. Just heard from local musician L. Lewis in a meditative mode.

new tune called Meditations. You can find that on his Bandcamp. Kicking off an hour of guitar music here on Deep Space now. Before that, the one and only Don Cherry. From the 1973 album Organic Music Society. Took the track North Brazilian Ceremonial Hymn. Sending that one out to Steve on the text line. As I mentioned, we're launching into about an hour of nice, mellow guitar music. Hearing now from Mary Helvison with the legendary Bill Frisell. From Mary's 2018 LP, The Maid with the Flaxen Hair, a tribute to Johnny Smith. This is the title track. Mary is a accomplished experimental jazz guitarist. She'll be out here later in the year with the Tamika Reid Quartet as a part of the Jazz Festival. We'll hear from the quartet later in the program, but for now, Mary Helvison with Bill Frisell.

That right there, local guitarist Alec Ilion. From a recent album called Drift Lines. Out on the Ramble record label. The ever prolific Ramble Records. We took the tracks Gerizano Soy Part 1 and Part 2. And a continue with a few releases on the Ramble record label coming out of Melbourne with another project from Alec Ilion with Polly Varghese. It's called Navia. The album is called Rainflower, and this tune here is called Evening Birds. You're on Deep Space on PBS.

You are on Deep Space right there in Project Navio, featuring Alec Iliane and Polly Varghese. Beautiful tune called Evening Birds. Sending that one out to Naomi on the text line, kicking off a week off work by listening to Deep Space. It's a good way to do it. It's going to be a mellow week. And shout outs to the man, the myth, the legend, Roger Holdsworth, the one that holds down the Global Village on Sunday evenings. Last night he just had the Project Navio featuring Alec Iliane and Polly Varghese on his program, discussing the project and playing some live music. So if you enjoy what you just heard, jump back onto pbsfm.org.au and listen back to Roger's wonderful program from last night. We are sticking with Ramble Records. Moving to Japan now with musician Hiaki Ruakangas, a new trio album called I Do Believe There Is a Ghost in My Pipe, featuring drummer Timu Mustanen and bassist Iiro Tikkanen. This track is called About the Ghost of Apartment 21, as we drift through an hour or so of mellow guitar music here on Deep Space.